As many times as you can call it, just to say Jesus, Jesus, Jesus, Jesus, Jesus, Jesus. I dare you to call that name. I dare you to scream.

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We are the people of God.

triumph. 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It's happening for us. 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So don't give up. We don't have to worry. Our God is intentional.

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1: Jesus, Jesus.

0: Now, who do you? Ah, Baba. 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I bring work home. Come.
1: Hey.
0: Don't mind me, Jerry.
1: Yeah, now, what's in I go come do for you today?
0: Get what I won't make you do for me now. Now, three people, now I won't willing now.
1: Ah, eh? What's in them do you?
0: One woman, that woman where they stay for my backyard.
1: Time belly.
0: Ah. Every time I saw this woman, would they pray. You go, they disturb everybody before you go. Don't carry Bible, say they go to church. Time belly.
1: Ha.
0: He never finish.
1: Uh-huh.
0: Get that one where they sing. He same name na Frank.
1: Eh?
0: Where they, you go, they say God to they bless him. You go say, in a rich boy. Baba, make you no get money. Do him. Make you no get money again. Do him. Make
1: you. Okay, that one done late.
0: Do him. Then, Baba, the last one where you go do for me, this one. You get that man, that pastor. Pastor Chris.
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0: Even your drummer don't run.
1: Okay, we won't kill me. I know they do nothing.

0: know.
1: I sang that song all day yesterday, all night, you know. I said, I heard it on Friday. On Saturday, I couldn't stop singing it. Even after I heard so many songs, I said, what is going on? I sang it till I lay down. I woke up singing it.

Shall we continue to watch as our flesh shuts the mouth of our spirits and leads our souls to hell? Because we are his sons, he sent the spirit of his son into our hearts, the spirit that cries out, Abba, Father. How long will we allow our ears to be filled with lies, lies with the guise of sensible questions produced by human nature? Our nature itself has been compromised, for from the fall of Adam and Eve, we're gripped with the jinn, the spirit, if you may, to know what is good and what is evil. To think of it, it was in us, wanting to know that we fell in the first place. Shut the voice of the questioning spirit. All it is after is to confuse us. That same spirit that would want you to find out if there is a God and life after death and heaven and a hell and will make you suicidal. That spirit is from nowhere but hell. We inherited sin. We inherited death. That should have been our end. But mercy said, no.

death, and through Jesus came life. He died our death to shut the voices out. So call on him when weighed with the weight of the world. He wants us to stand still and know just one thing, that he is your God. So are you waiting for a reason to call on him, to surrender your life to him? Do you want to see the gates of hell before you call on the name of Jesus? But whoever is united with the Lord is one with him in spirit. 1 Corinthians 6:17. Which means the Holy Spirit, the Spirit of the God of the universe, will be merged with your spirit. A person opportune to be such a carrier of the presence of the Most High will literally be walking in the supernatural. How can his life not make perfect sense? It's hard to believe, but it is true. You are opportune. Congratulations. Just call on him. Accept him. Give your life to him. And let him be.

yo. Beach house vibes, maneuver the jet ski. Cause I serve a god that parted the Red Sea. Multi-million dollar commercials for Pepsi. From food stamps to more ice than

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Yeah, I'm talking to you. I'm talking to you. God.

0: While I
1: was in prayer,
0: the Lord said,
1: in this city where this revival will hold.
0: Said there
1: are many people crying, weeping within.
0: So
1: a lot of people we meet and interact with, they look so beautiful and handsome, but deep down within they are crying and weeping. The Lord said people in the city that love.
0: All the
1: teachings and preachings and prayers we center on laughter.
0: The
1: Lord led me into the book of Genesis, which is the book of beginning. Chapter 21. I want to read from verse 6.
0: Sarah si wi pe Olorun pa mi lerin gbogbo eni ti o bo yo lerin pelu mi.
1: And Sarah said, God had made me to laugh so that all that hear will laugh together with me. What brought about this statement from the scriptures? It was as a result of a long delayed problem that eventually became conquered. In verse 7,
0: he
1: said, who should have told Sarah in his old age that we give breast, you know, to a young baby?
0: Kennedy,
1: why? The problem has been a long time problem. And that was the reason why it appears impossible, as if God would never intervene.
0: Perhaps
1: tonight you are in such a difficult problem like that tonight.
0: You have
1: gone here and there, the problem still persists.
0: God
1: has entered into a covenant with us. There is no one weeping here that will not go back laughing.
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1: I want all the people present here, if you have ever wept before, the time for you to laugh and be joyful has come. Can I hear someone say amen to that? The Bible says, even if joy weeping and joy for a night,
0: but
1: joy cometh in the morning. It was a great thing that Anna went to Shiloh with weeping. But by the time she was returning, she didn't weep again. Perhaps by the time you got here, you were weeping. You
0: may
1: be having one problem or the other before you reach here. That Lord was also tonight as that it is time for you to love. I want the powerful amen.
0: Lori omare osimareni.
1: Over your child, you will still love.
0: Lori okore osimareni.
1: Over your husband, the Lord shall make you laugh.
0: Lori ayare osimareni.
1: Over your wife, the Lord shall make you laugh.
0: Lori isere to ti lole ye osimareni.
1: Over your job that has crumbled, you
0: Tolorun o le se.
1: There is no work here that the Lord cannot overcome.
0: Eni to pa Abraham ati Sarah lerin ayo.
1: The Lord who made Sarah and Abraham, I'm filling them out with laughter. You will observe in that verse 6 that laughter appears two times.

0: when it took
1: and everyone who hears about it,
0: then
1: shall laugh together with me. This week, things, news that people will hear about.
0: All
1: people around you begin to laugh with you.
0: And
1: it shall happen in your life. Someone who wants to have a laughter of joy, rise upon your feet. Who is that person who wants to have the laughter of joy? That person here tonight, your two legs will move it fast, twice, and you wait. This prayer I want to call. Up, prayer with all your heart.
0: Oh,
1: I

0: Asule Adasoso.
1: All the name of Jesus one. As many as we are.
0: Ni Olorun ni opolopo awon re to ko wa nitori ti wa.
1: Oh, is the Lord having so many blessings to pour upon our eyes.
0: Sugbon adura ti mo fe ka gbare.
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1: There are so many arrows sorrow in the life of many people.
0: Hello, me ba de jila arrow ade ma sunkun.
1: Ah, many people when they wake up early in the morning they begin to shout cheer.
0: Bile ba de mo ta won eyan ba so pe e ka ro ati nujunu kia.
1: By the time people say good morning, wipe away tears.
0: Wa koruko Jesu le kan soso.
1: You will call the name of Jesus once.
0: Wa pariwo nigba meta on fire banuje.
1: Just cry 3 times all arrows of sorrow. 3 times.
0: Yare, lara mi.
1: Get out of my life tonight. You will pray with all your strength. And now the harrow will get out. It will get out. Once it gets out of your body, whoever is not displayed, it's possible for the arrow to enter.
0: Yes.
1: Right on to go.
0: Ever. Do I ever
1: sorrow? Get out of my body, get out of my life. Get out of my mind, get out of my life. All arrow of sorrow. Get out of my body, get out of my life. Get out of my life. Shout and cry unto God.
0: God of where are you?
1: Let it go.
0: Amen. Now what is okay?
1: Raise up your hands. Whoever has come to this open revival meeting, he must come with an exceptional faith. Angels are here with letters of good news. And you now shout, God, before this week runs to an end, something that will bring me joy and good tidings. Through your answer, you may receive a good news. A woman being can come to deliver unto you. There is no way the Lord cannot manifest his power. God, the name of Jesus powerfully. Oh God, this is my hands up. Where is my letter of joy? I mustn't weep again. Lord, give me the letter of joy. You will say 12 thunderous amen.
0: He want to walk, but we are
1: before our Father to pray for us.
0: Mo,
1: I command I lift up the hands of divine decree and authority tonight. Prophesy God up. Prophet, apostle, Ayobabalola.
0: Father
1: of all, used to speak in the name of the Lord. I'm standing in the apostle.
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1: All overdue problem that you never
0: will.
1: From tonight,
0: in your life,
1: Father in the Lord, rise upon your feet. All those of you who have obtained a letter of baptism.
0: Hallelujah.
1: Hallelujah. Hallelujah. Go follow the marriage. But the grace granted unto me. Name of Jesus.
0: More
1: than that of the person standing by your side. This is the first prayer. Our ministers of God.
0: Our
1: ministers, this prayer belongs to
0: my mama.
1: Our mother's death for you. It has been said, whoever comes. That good thing that the enemy has taken away from my life, I put my
0: life
1: all the good things that the enemy has taken away, I put my life in
0: battle.
1: All good things that the enemy has taken away, I put my life in battle. I claim my battle. I claim my battle. I claim my battle. I claim
0: my
1: battle.
0: Mercy
1: that I have been taken. Goodness that I have been taken. Now I put my life in battle. Tonight I claim
0: my battle.
1: I claim my battle. After the second prayers, I pray over each. On the people here tonight,
0: want
1: you to demonstrate your faith in God. The Bible says, all things are possible to those who believe. I say unto you, from today you shall no longer
0: live.
1: As the Lord liveth and as the Spirit liveth, they won't weep again. Hear ye this, pray with all your strength. As you begin to pray, miracles will take place. That spirit crying vengeance over that which I
0: do not know.
1: That cry, that voice that is crying for vengeance over issues I don't
0: even know.
1: For tonight, oh God's Lord, over that which you know. Over those things your great
0: anger
1: that is fighting against your
0: God.
1: And is now crying for vengeance over you as a person.
0: Oh,
3: voice tonight.
1: Ask the Lord to answer the voice tonight. There was a man who was in power. He was in power. And nobody, his only God. He went so far. And there he was told to bring an albino. He was asked to bring an albino. And so he brought an albino. As soon as he brought it, and the slaughter, and the man became one person. All the children became graduates. Those times when it was so easy.
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1: Go to for prayer. It is a vengeance that is
3: for
1: the
3: world.
1: And yes, I want you to pray and cry unto God tonight. Oh God, what Christ
3: has done.
1: And
3: my
1: vengeance over
3: you.
1: God, answer that voice tonight.
3: God,
1: answer that voice
3: tonight. Yeah.
1: What a voice. What
3: are
1: you Father tonight. In Jesus' name.
3: Okusi Olawa, oruko Jesu.
1: Amen.
3: Ojama febo se dawa mi yen, beni owo Olorun ayo owo Olorun aye re lo.
1: As you say amen, the hands of joy enters into your life.
3: Iwo ko dawa mi yen, o korin ayo lo le lale.
1: That person who has said amen, you will sing the song of joy.
3: Gbogbo to dori re kodo. Oruko Jesu o yori sayo lale.
1: All the problem that has turned your life down. Before this week runs to an end, you
3: will be
1: that angel of God, the Lord is handing you over to him. That angel of glad
3: tidings
1: drops away your sin. To the end that you begin to
3: see,
1: all the people around you begin to deliver you into his
3: hand.
1: The power of moving your
3: heart,
1: touch your
3: eyes,
1: and lift you up.
3: Break
1: all your chains.
3: You
1: are every
3: part of the body. In the name of Jesus, chains
1: to be broken.
3: I
1: come back
3: to you, Jesus
1: Christ, Jesus' mighty name.

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0: Father, in the mighty name of Jesus, I want to thank you this day. We give you the glory. Accept our thanks in Jesus' name. As we look at the scripture this moment, speak to us. Teach us by yourself. In Jesus' mighty name we pray. Amen. I want to briefly share with us two people in the Bible. You remember King David. King David was the father of King Solomon. King Solomon, I will call him Pastor Solomon now, and I will equally call King David Pastor David. These two work together, and I want us to look to compare their life and to compare it with the ministry, because David was a man of war and he fought war all the days of his life. Solomon came to reap the reward of the father's battle. You remember all the period of the reign of Solomon, he fought no war. Everything was peaceful. Everything was nice. He was a man who lived and enjoyed what you call maximum blessing of the Almighty God. Don't forget, this was the same man who prayed, who requested for wisdom. And God gave him wisdom more than any other human being. If you read the book of Proverbs, you will see the wisdom displayed. If you read the book of Ecclesiastes, you will see the wisdom of Solomon. If you read the book of Songs of Solomon, you will see how wise that man was. But in the period of their administration, you knew that David, all the days of his life, he was moving from one war to another war, while Solomon was just a man of peace. So I will call the two of them Pastor David as well as Pastor Solomon. But then let me read from the book of John. I'm reading John chapter 21. Let me read from verse 15. So when they had dined, Jesus said unto Simon Peter, Simon, son of Jonas, lovest thou me more than this? He said unto him, Yea, Lord, thou knowest that I love thee. He said unto him, Feed my lambs. In verse 16, he said to him again the second time, Simon, son of Jonas, lovest thou me? He said unto him, Yea, Lord, thou knowest that I love thee. He said unto him again, Feed my sheep. Verse 17. And Jesus said unto him again the third time, Simon, son of Jonas, lovest thou me? Peter was grieved, because he said unto him the third time, Lovest thou me? And he said unto him, Lord, thou knowest all things. Thou knowest that I love thee. Jesus said unto him, Feed my sheep. He now said in verse 18, Verily, I say unto thee, when thou wast young, thou guardest thyself, and walkest whither thou goest, thou wouldest. But when thou shalt be old, thou shalt stretch forth thy hands, and another shall guard thee, and carry thee whither thou wouldest not. In verse 20, then Peter turning about, seeth the disciple whom Jesus loved following. That was John.
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0: Which is he that shall betray thee? Peter, seeing him, said unto Jesus, And what shall this man do? And Jesus said unto him, If I will that he tarry till I come, what is that to thee? Follow thou me. There is a question that Peter asked there that may not be very clear to many of us. Peter saw Jesus that he was placing more responsibility on him than any other disciple. He saw Jesus demanding more from him than from John. Peter saw that every other apostle, every other disciple of Jesus, they were not saddled with responsibility. And it was as if Jesus was blaming him And so he was worried that, why are you talking to only me? Why not talk to other people? Why is it me that you are just giving the load? I want to tell you that there are some preachers, some pastors, some ministers of God, some evangelists, they are moving from one world zone to another zone. Anywhere they are posted to in the ministry, they always find it difficult because they are moving from one battle to the other. And they look at themselves as if they are unlucky. They look at themselves as if things are not working with them. When Pastor David looked at Pastor Solomon, he saw that Solomon is surrounded with peace. He saw that Solomon had everything he needed. He saw that at the beckon of Solomon's finger, many people will run to his aid. He saw that Solomon met me in the ministry. I senior Solomon. David said, I senior Solomon. After all, Solomon is my son. But when David looked at Solomon, he saw Solomon riding a jeep. When David looked at Solomon, he saw Solomon living in an estate or living in a GRE. When David looked at Solomon, he saw that Solomon is living in a duplex. And so Pastor David is still living in a rented house, maybe in a room and parlor, maybe in two rooms apartment. But Solomon is living in a complete building. Solomon, he has house boys, house girls. He has people who are working with him. He has gate man, and he has a secretary. But David has no secretary. When David looked at Solomon, he discovered that he has no opposition. All the elders cooperate with him. All the pastors cooperated with him. He saw that everything that he does is just in order. Nobody fought him. Everything he do, nobody rebuked him. He has no war to fight. Solomon is such a lucky man. He is full of wisdom. And he do, nobody rebuked him. He has no war to fight. Solomon is such a lucky man.

0: The members of the church, they are writing petition and they are telling the leader, come and remove this man. So many times the people that David labored on, they betrayed him. Many times the people that David fought for, they betrayed him. There was a time when things were so bad with Nabal. He went to the mountain to do fasting and prayer for both himself and the wife. And eventually, when Nabal got delivered, when Nabal got the blessings, when Nabal was promoted, instead of coming to pay King David the tithe, he went to pay Solomon. And so when Pastor David heard about that, instead of him to begin to remove his heart, he began to send curses. And he began to question God. He began to say, God, are you the one who called me? Why is my own like this? And Pastor David looked at himself as if God has not called him. There are many times when Solomon will talk, he will tell people, don't mind David. He doesn't have the key of the ministry. He should go.
1: This is Apostolic Flame Radio, reaching the world with the message of Christ.
0: See, get angry. And David began to ask himself, should I continue in the ministry or will not? Many times, Pastor David never knew that some people like Solomon have entered into some occultism. Many times, Pastor David did not know that Pastor Solomon has had a link with all unconverted people. Maybe Solomon is having some Yahoo boys that he's praying for. Maybe Solomon is having some people who are sponsoring him in various places. But Pastor David did not know. And Pastor David began to see himself as if he's a defeated man. Pastor David began to see himself as if God is not with him. Pastor David began to see himself as if he has been rejected and abandoned by God, because in many places, they will reject him. They will tell people, come and remove David. We don't need him anymore. We are fed up of him. And in many times, David will move out. He's going to start a new place. They post him to a small church, and the church where he go is always with problem. He's not getting enough salary, and the children are not going to school. The wife is angry, the children are angry, and he begins to see himself as if God has abandoned him. Can I tell you, brother, Pastor David, take it easy. Take it easy. Take it easy, because your line is different from the line of Solomon. God has a purpose for your life. God has a purpose for the life of Solomon. If you carefully look at Solomon, because of the comfort he has, because he has been in the comfort zone, because all things has always been very simple and very good for him, because Solomon has no opposition, because Solomon has no one that is rebuking him, because Solomon has no enemy, because Solomon is having it easy. He get everything, he eat anything, he ride the kind of car he has. Solomon many times has derailed from the will of God. Solomon has moved away from where God has placed him. Solomon has begun to flirt around with women. Solomon has begun to flew with other people's wife into other countries to go and sleep with. Solomon has dipped his finger into dirty things that has made him to derail from the will of God, and is beginning to build houses for, is beginning to build idols. And David did not know that. David looked at him that everything was good. My friend, listen to me. It is not all the shiny things that are gold. It is not everything you look at the outside that are exactly so in the inside. Many times you look at the outside and you think what you are seeing outside are such wonderful things, and you never knew that what you are watching is different from what it is inside. Friend, many people has followed the step of Solomon, and they never knew that Solomon is completely outside the will of God. And if you were Solomon, because he thought he was the one who knew how to pray, Solomon thought he was the one who knew the will of God. Solomon thought that he was the only one. He was the one that was in the center of the prosperity ministry. He looked at David as never called. He looked at David as if David was not a man of God. He looked at David that as a man who did not have the wisdom key to run the ministry. And so he began to look at David as a defeated person. I want you to know that many times the comfort zone that Solomon found himself has made him to begin to go against God, has made him to begin to flirt with women, has made him to begin to sleep

0: with women, has made him to begin to eat what he ought not to eat, has made him to begin to spend the money he ought not to spend, has made him to begin to embezzle the church money, has, because of the comfort zone that he found himself, he is beginning to travel with church money, sleep in any hotel he wants, carry any woman he wants, have any appointment, and because he's the one that the government invites, he's the one that gets to the governor's house, he's the one that goes to Aso Rock, he's the one that goes to the president's lodge, he's the one that is invited into all these big places to come and minister, he thought that his wisdom has gotten what he needed. He has forgotten that is not the end of life. I want to encourage you, Pastor David, for you to know that it is because of the difficulty many times you are facing that I put some of you on the track. Some of you, if you have the comfort that Solomon has, what happened to Solomon will happen to you. And that is why I want you to know that you must not drop the message of holiness. You must not drop your personal relationship with God.
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0: You must know that you are different from Solomon. Whatever is happening in your life, whatever is happening in your ministry, there is nothing that is strange to God. God sees everything. God knows everything. God is behind everything. And definitely, I want to tell you that he is going to reward you. And you are not going to suffer in vain. Definitely, he is going to lift you above what you are ever thinking about. Don't think that God has written you off. He has not. Don't think that God has abandoned you. He has not. Don't think that God is not going to hear you. No, he has not. God watches every of your step. David, you know, as at the time he was running for his dear life, he was moving from one cave to the other. And Saul, in his madness, was going about wanting to kill David. My friend, listen to me. You will not die in the forest. David, Pastor David, you will not die in the forest. You are destined to rule. You are destined to be on the throne. You are destined to control and to lead others. You are not going to die in the war front. Goliath is not going to kill you. Listen to me very carefully. You will not die in the hand of Goliath. Listen to me very carefully. Well, Pastor David, you are the one who is going to bury Saul. Saul will not bury you. You will not die in the forest. You will not die in the cave. Remember that Saul many times caught you in the cave as if that was going to be the end of your life. There was a time when Saul caught you in the forest and he was almost saying, say your last prayer. Listen to me. God is going to intervene. Something is going to happen to that King Saul that will forget about your case and will not even think of running after you anymore. He begins to run after himself. Listen to me. Today, when you get to Jerusalem, they don't call Jerusalem the city of Solomon. When you get to Jerusalem, they don't call that place the city of Solomon. They call it the city of David. My friend, your battle may be fierce. Your battle may be tough. You may be betrayed. You may be abandoned. Those who you thought loved you may have written you off. They may begin to carry gossip. They may go about and begin to carry rumors that you knew nothing about. They may begin to tell other people, criticize you, slander you, and blackmail you. My friend, all the blackmail does not mean that you will die. There is going to be a Jonathan who will rescue you from the hand of Saul. There's going to be the divine hand of the Almighty God who will make you to kill that Goliath. There's going to be the hand of the Almighty God who will direct you. Saul may give you his daughter to be your wife, expecting that woman will kill you. My friend, you will not die in the hand of Micaiah. No, no, no, no, no. The plan of God is there. You are only going to use that as a stepping stone. Where you are going, you will get there. Where Saul thought you will not reach, you will be there. You know, Saul was the one who prophesied. He told his son, Jonathan, he said, as long as David is alive, you will not rule. And do you know that the day Saul will die, he died together with Jonathan. My friend, opposition may be there. It may be fierce. It may be tough. It may be difficult. It may be strong. That does not mean you will die there. My brother, you will not die in accident. You will fulfill your destiny. Your ministry shall grow. The world shall hear your voice. You are not going to remain in the silence. Nobody will put you in a bottle. The agenda of God for your life is greater than the plan of the witches and the wizard. Listen to me. I was talking to a few people a few days ago. I said every new position to a new level open you to a new devils. When you get to a new levels, there are no devils waiting there for you. Those devils waiting there for you cannot terminate your life. They cannot push you back because you have been ordained by God to fulfill that destiny, to occupy that that position, and you will achieve God's assignment for you. Don't mind that there are some people planning against you. They took your name to somewhere. They write you or something, and some witches are having meeting, my brother. The work you are doing for God is more important than the plan of the witches. The witches will labor in vain. You will accomplish your God-given task. You will not die before your time. The power of the Almighty God will surround you. Don't you see that the hand of the Almighty God is upon you? The underneath you are the everlasting arm. Up ahead of you is the everlasting shield of the Almighty God. And as the mountains surround Jerusalem, so the hand of the Lord, the power of the Almighty God have surrounded you. You will not die now. You will fulfill your destiny.
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0: And it shall be well with you. Shall we close our eyes and let us pray? Father, in the name of Jesus, I commit every hearer of this word to your hand. Bless them. Lord, as many as are discouraged, encourage them. As many as are passing through some battle, relieve them. As many as are under the afflictions of the wicked, set them free. As many as are sick, heal them. Deliver the oppressed, and all the glory shall be yours. Father, help these pastors to meet them, meet their need. In Jesus' mighty name, I pray.
2: Come on, everybody, open your mouth and worship the Lord. He's worthy of the glory. He deserves the praise today. Come on, everybody, all over the room, open your mouth and worship. Lift your hands and bless Him in this place.

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0: o ba wa ni baye ti o ti ni Jesu ni Oluwa ati Olugbalare mo wa so pe aye si nbe.
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0: 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In Jesus' name I pray. Amen.
1: This song has been written for those whose spirits are imprisoned.

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Any other theory is nothing but devil's lies. Let the Holy Spirit take the lead, 'cause in the nick of time, he's all that you will ever

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It's happening for us. For we know that all things work together for the good of those who love the Lord and are called according to his purpose. So don't give up. We don't have to worry. Our God is intentional.

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Hello. Praise God. Welcome to the live podcast of Christ Apostolic Church, Pastors Conference and Convention 2026. My name is Pastor Oshola Oluyemi Titus. Very soon now, we'll be having a presidential address. Here, we are addressing the state of the nation, we are addressing the whole world, and we will be addressing the ministers of God, the conference in Nigeria and overseas. And thereafter, we will be having a series of seminars and lectures to make sure you don't miss any part of today's activities. We are joining the president.

oxen to function in Jesus' name. Shall we with you? 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

0: expire, ejori omo, please go and see them.
1: If your ID card is expired, please go and see the ICTs so that they can renew it for you.
0: Odun meji pere ni ID card yen.
1: That ID card is just for 2 years.
0: You can share your ID card near here. Omari expiry date. Toma kosibe.
1: Look at the back of the ID card. 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
0: When taba de fe ya photo. Kama fi glasses ya. Eje ka fi oju wa nikan. Ka your glasses wa kombe.
1: And then whenever you want to take the pictures, don't use the glass. Use your eye.
0: If you want to go, shukman, esha lori wan lati le se ID card miran.
1: There are a lot of announcements concerning that aspect. Go and check your own information. All the DHs and the pastors.
0: Ni Oke Isegun Ilaro, DCC1.
1: At Oke Isegun Ilaro, DCC1.
0: Wani ke ri alaga yin.
1: See the chairman.
0: Oluswagutan yin Odo.
1: Adade pastor Ido.
0: Leyin auditorium after presidential address.
1: The back of these auditoriums after the president's address.
0: 2016 ordinance should report at the back of auditorium after our presidential address.
1: Also 2016 ordinance should go and see the people at the back of the auditorium.
0: Living in the light of God.
1: My Benino Imali Olorun.
0: By Patrick Shukudi Uwoko.
1: Lati owo amba bati mwanda ruko yi.
0: The book is very, very good.
1: The winner of ship wataki.
0: Just 4,500.
1: Egberu meni aboni.
0: Baba watole alana ako weyagba. Standi kama wambe ye ti bobo uwe ti anso yo wambe.
1: Our fathers have told us yesterday that there's a particular stand there for all these books.
0: Ibela uti loma ara yituba ti wambe patapata.
1: And that is the place you are going to get your own copy.
0: 21 mystery to unlock for a successful marriage.
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1: You are all there, please.
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1: It shall be well with us in Jesus name.
0: Now choir, Mr. Choir, for your anthem.
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1: If your pamphlet is in your hand,
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0: They uphold us.
1: Odi wa mu.
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1: Conference
0: God has put Satan to shame. God has taken all the glory and honor and adoration. 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
1: Hallelujah.
0: Hallelujah. Put your hand together for the Lord.
1: Ejapa, they were for Jesus.
0: Shall I be seated?
1: Ejeki Ajoku.
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1: On behalf of the authority of our day mission, you are all welcome.
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2: 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So everybody, just within 1 or 2 minutes before I introduce.
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2: 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I believe the instrumentalists are there. Give me reggae.
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2: Eddy Shepherd, answer for Eddy Church. Say it. answer for Eddie Church. Ijo to dape, olukswa goto to dape, o ne down fun, ijo to dape. Are you there?

0: It is on this note I want to introduce our fathers in the Lord. All the national officers are here. There is no doubt about that. The Director of Finance, Deaconess Esther Tomimala Okpadira, is here. Put your hands together for her. The man in charge of LEGA, the LEGA advisor, is here. Pastor Barista M.O. Akibowale. We have our man in charge of ICT, Pastor Oyinira. All from the national office of this mission. Pastor Dio Amodu is in charge of special duties, HOD special duties. And we have Pastor Olumide Jegede as the internal auditor.
1: Also, Pastor Olumide for internal auditor.
0: Why, Pastor Yu Ajayi is the national youth coordinator. All the national officers here, without wasting your time, without wasting the time of our fathers, and also have the children ministry coordinator, Pastor Yu Ajani. So, before I introduce our fathers, because Nigeria is okay, that is why we are here. If Nigeria is not okay, we cannot be here. Therefore, every shepherd here, stand up, we want to sing the national anthem.
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0: Let everybody be on his feet.

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1: baba wa ti an baba wa fe pe yi,
0: came to this conference,
1: won wa sinu agbo yi,
0: with the regalia of public relation officer.
1: Won wa sibi pelu aso oye ti PRO.
0: But by the grace of God, God has catapulted him to the higher realm in the

0: East Apostolic Church Supreme Council, Director of Taiwo Magaji, please we recognize your presence. 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
1: so agbari awon olori ni gbogbo Nigeria ati ni oke okun baba wa
0: apo. So I am here this morning to introduce the chief scribe of Christ Apostolic Church.
1: O wa nibi ni yi lati fi akowe agba fun ijo yi han.
0: The man in charge of every correspondent of the mission.
1: Awon lo wa ni isakoso gbogbo to kan gun
0: si. An erudite scholar, the man of words.
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0: Join me as I introduce the general secretary of our great nation, Pastor Dr. Emmanuel Olujide Babajide. Put your hands together for the general secretary.
1: Darapo mo wa lati ki awon baba wa kabo, awon baba wa
0: Eba n patewo Eba mi patewo Ki su won ki re won Beni.
2: Praise the Lord.
0: Hallelujah.
2: Praise the living Jesus.
0: Hallelujah.
2: I wish us a successful conference in Jesus' name.
0: Amen. 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
0: This man is 24/7 fire brand prayer warrior.

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0: Hallelujah.
2: I declare in the mighty name of Jesus, receive a fresh anointing in Jesus.
0: Amen.
2: Amen. Amen.
0: Amen.
1: Amen.
0: Amen.
1: Out of 30 days
0: ninu ogbonjo
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0: ti an pe ni osu,
1: I don't know exactly when my father that I am about to introduce is staying in Ibadan, in his home, in his house.
0: Mi o fe le so pe ojo bayi ni an baba ti a fe fi han wa yi ti won ma ngbele ni arin ogbonjo
1: 24/7 on the road.
0: Won je eni ti o wa loju opopo na
1: visiting our churches, DCC, district and assemblies all over the country and in the diaspora.
0: What in abroad be gbogbo ijo wo ti ijo ati ti district ati ti ekun.
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0: Won je oluko oro Olorun.
1: By the grace of God, he taught me as a baby pastor.
0: Glory of Olorun awon ko wa gege lati ipele omo kekere.
1: And is now teaching me.
0: Once it don't call, see.
1: So I want to recognize the presence of the general superintendent of our mission, the number 2 man, Pastor Dr. James Deke Onagua. Let's rise.
0: Hey, Daddy, did you know?

0: Come and God bless you.
1: Amen.
2: Amen.
1: Amen.
2: The Bible says,
1: Bibeli wipe,
2: seest thou a man.
1: Okay.
2: Yes, thou a man who is diligent in his business,
1: okay.
2: He will stand before the king, not the mere
1: man. Ti a ba ri eniyan ti o nsise re gege bi akikanju yo duro ni waju oba ko ni duro ni waju eniyan
2: laso. God loves this mission.
1: Olorun feran ise iranse yi.
2: God loves Christ Apostolic Church, Supreme Council Nigeria and overseas.
1: Olorun fe ise iranse yi ti Christ Apostolic Church Supreme Council
2: since 2019.
1: Lati 2019.
2: God give us a leader.
1: Olorun fun wa ni awon adari.
2: Not ordinary leader.
1: Ki se adari lasan lasan.
2: The man who can lead you to the war front.
1: Anything on telewa

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1: And
0: that he never tires or weary.
1: Distinguished ministers of God. I have honor and privilege to introduce our father, our leader, our mentor, the Messiah of this time that God sent. Pastor, Dr. Henry Olayiwola Ojo, the president of CSC Nigeria and overseas.
2: Hallelujah. Happy celebration.
1: Amen.
2: It shall be well with you.
1: Amen.
2: And the blessing which the Lord has prepared for you this conference, you will not miss it.
1: Amen.
2: So shall it be.
1: Amen.
2: God bless you.
1: Amen. Praise the Lord.
2: Hallelujah.
1: So I am leaving this place. But my friends are here, the media officers. Because today is presidential media shout. We have Rukayat Oguwade from Nigerian Tribune. We have Ayo Ajibola from NTA.
0: Ayo Ajibola.
1: And the cameraman is Akeloye Akibami. We also have Michael Olatoji from Moriso FM. 100% Yoruba speaking station. 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Omo Bori Owo Oluwatobi Olawale is from Ayekoto FM. Why Sahid Adeboje, regular reporter here, is from Osun State Broadcasting Corporation. My name is Kenbi Ajibade.
0: Put your hand together for the Lord. The Lord is good. Shall be well with you all.
2: Oh, my dara fua.
0: Shall we all rise up now? To welcome our Father in the Lord.
2: Latiki and Baba Wani Oluwa.
0: For this year 2026 Pastor Conference and Presidential Address.
2: Funti Pago 2026
0: of our dynamic and amiable President.
2: Yeniti Isherense and Baba Ware.
0: Pastor Dr. Henry Olayiwola Ojo.
2: Dr. Henry Olayiwola Ojo.
0: Put your hand together for the Lord.
2: But I want for Jesus.
0: Why our Father is coming?
2: As be our Baba wants him more.
3: Hallelujah.
2: Hallelujah.
3: Hallelujah.
2: Hallelujah.
3: God bless you.
2: Olu, are you buku for?
3: Are you happy?
2: She no wado.
3: Are you catching cold?
2: Abia ni otutu.
3: Shout the hallelujah to the Lord.
2: Hallelujah, meta.
3: Amen.
2: Amen.
3: Be seated.
2: Eje ki ajoku.
3: The Lord really ordained the conference of this year so special.
2: Olorun pinu ti ipago ti odun yi ni eto se pataki.
3: It's beyond our expectation. By the grace of God, a lot of things will happen between now and
2: Sunday.
3: Spiritually,
2: nino teme,
3: physically,
2: ati ni oju kuruju,
3: I can see the glory of the Lord coming upon you. Hallelujah.
2: Hallelujah.
3: Before I continue my speech,
2: please,
3: all the ushers go to registration center and all the environment here. Any pastor you find there, drag them down here.
2: Gbogbo alfa te ba ti ri ni kan gbo kokan yen ma mu won bo nbe.
3: Let all the collection of material be suspended for now.
2: E je ki igba ohun ko ni akoko yi ka da won duro.
3: And this is what you come for to do.
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3: So make sure you don't miss it.
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3: You have age, you are mature. 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
3: When we are considering a healthy shepherd and healthy church, this is the point we want to deliberate upon.
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3: If I hear
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3: You must know that you must obey.
0: O gbodo mo, o gbodo gboro.
3: And for those of you who have been on the seat,
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3: As I said,
0: bi mo ti wi,
3: that this week is loaded. We are going to conclude the pastor conference on Friday. And this one we usher all in to convention. On Saturday there will be graduation of all your day students. And on Sunday will be convention proper.
0: Ni ojo Sunday ni a o se ti ipago ti odun yi.
3: By the grace of God, we have a lot of visitors among us.
0: Pelu ore ofe Olorun a ni awon opolopo alejo.
3: Those who are coming on the way.
0: Awon kan bo loju ona.
3: And those who are present already.
0: Ati awon to ti wa laarin wa.
3: Our pastor from United Kingdom is here already, the chairman.
0: Baba wa lati orilede awon alawo funfun ti wa laarin wa nbi.
3: And some of our pastors from Kenya, Tanzania, Sierra Leone, and many other countries, they are here already.
0: Awon alufa lati orilede ti awon baba wa daruko yi pelu ti wa laarin wa.
3: Can't you clap your hand and give glory to the
0: Lord?
3: And by the grace of God, on Sunday, we are going to welcome the Akiri of Ikiri here.
0: Okay, our Baba Oba Obati in Ikiri.
3: And one of our sons who is contending to become the next governor of Oyo State. Will be part of the program on Sunday.
0: Bakona okan ninu awon mo wa ti o ndije fun ipo gomina ni ipile Oyo yo wa ni bini ojo Sunday.
3: Above all, the governor of this state is coming to meet us on Sunday here.
0: Eyi to wa tun je pabambari re ni gomina ipile Oyo ami pe ipile Osun a wa laarin wa.
3: He has assurance that he's coming.
0: O ti fi da wa loju pe o nbo.
3: Is the most happiest governor in the whole Nigeria.
0: Oh, je gomina alayo to tobi ju ni gbogbo orilede.
3: Yes, our dancing governor in this state.
0: Je gomina ti jo.
3: Are you happy to hear that?
0: Inu eyin dun lati ri.
3: Give Jesus a round of applause.
0: Atewo nla fun Jesu.
3: So if you are trying to run the way of our pastor conference, don't run the way, but be part of this great occasion.
0: Bi o ba ti ro pe ti a ba ti pari ipago alufa lo lo o ye ko tun yiri okan re wo ko ni wa ninu ipade nla yi.
3: It is well with you.
0: O ma dara fun wa.
3: I say it is well with you.
0: O ma dara fun wa.
3: Pastor o le sami mo ki lo se yi.
0: Amen.
3: O ti lo jije yin laaro kotokoto yi.
0: You have go and hit pounded yam this morning.
3: So line to say amen, amen is so shall you be answer to prayers.
0: Amen. Ni pe be ni yo ri si adura.
3: I say it is well with you.
0: All right. Bye.
3: This is my address.
0: Oro apileko.
3: Open to page 16 of your manual. You are going to see my address there. So I want you to follow along as I'll be reading the address of this conference. A presidential address delivered by Pastor
2: Henry Olayiwola Ojo, President of Christ Apostolic Church Supreme Council, Nigeria and Overseas, on Tuesday 22nd, September 2026, at the annual conference held at CAC Alashepe Prayer Ground, Ikiri, Osun State, Nigeria. The General Superintendent here present, General Evangelist here present, the General Secretary here present, the Director of Finance present, members of Supreme Council, Chairman Coordinating of Committee Council, Chairman of National Board and Committee, all the national officer of the church, all of the pastors, gentlemen of the press, distinguished ladies and gentlemen, we hand of gratitude to Almighty God, the builders of this church, and only one who has said, upon this rock, I will build my church, and the gate of hell shall not prevail against it, until him alone we give thanks and praise for steadfastness, love that never cease. Day and new every morning, great is thy faithfulness. Lamentation chapter 3, verse 22 to 23. This was storms and trouble that characterized the year under review. God has both brought us to a safe heaven, even all hope that we should be saved was taken away. Today, you can joyfully sing that we are together again, just praising the Lord. We are together again in one accord. Something good is about to happen. Some grace is in store. We are together again. Just praise the Lord. Annual pastor conference has become the season of the Lord searching us and trying us. A season of divine encounter with the Lord through the power of the Holy Spirit to break, melt, purge, and green, remold, and fulfill, and refine us in order to conform us to his image. It has always been a moment of igniting a fresh fire and a vision through prevailing prayers, preaching, teaching, and discipling believers for massive evangelism and godly living. This year, Pascal Conference is termed Church Growth and Development, and the theme is Healthy Shepherd and Healthy Church. Review of 2023 conference. The 2025 conference. The 2025 conference was on building trust and credible spiritual leader through integrity in the world and day. Understanding the unique challenge and opportunity of ministering in the next generation, equipping the ministers to mentor, disciple, and empower emerging leaders in the church, and remaining anchor in scriptures, while engaging meaningful with the rapid changing world. 2025 General Council Meeting. In General Council Meeting of 2025 was held on 15 and 16 January 2025 at Alashepe Prayer Ground here in Ikiri, Osun State. The meeting is annual event during which all committee, board, association, group, fellowship, ministers, and the church administrations and finance department. General superintendent, general evangelist, general secretary, present the report of the activities on the year 2025 to general council. General council is assembly of representatives of all groups, unit at department, association, fellowship, ministry, committee, groups, board, etc. In the church, you are formed to ask question, discuss, provide answer, any issue, answer, suggestion on how to reposition the achievement missionary work, generally work in rural area, main investment and income same value open it to strength existing congregation. The Supreme Council give timely attention to rural mission, field training, infrastructure support, workers training, youth development, and compensate community engagement. The church will act in new before opportunity loss and before emerging the community, before becomes disconnected from the gospel. Having realized that timely intervention today can provide strong assembly, committee, disciple, future level, future leader tomorrow. As Paul declared, how shall they hear without a preacher? According to Romans chapter 10, verse 14, the challenge before the church is therefore clear. Go, reach, establish, strengthen, and sustain the rural mission, feed for the glory of God. Converted the action point to strengthen our existing mission effort after the conference in Ojopo Day, Bedum, Lake, Lode, Jagun, and Jagu, where our missionary have already re-established rebound and dilapidated churches, and where further outreach have been stated, such as Elaje, Kajola, and all on our local government area of Oyo State, as following. One, conduct of comprehensive survey of rural community and mission field in Ibadan land and its environment. Two, identifying undeserved, unreached, and strategically important community for immediate missionary attention. Develop training pastor, evangelists and missionary workers to prioritize area, establish a dedicated rural mission, intervention page, appropriate accountability. Number five, provide basic infrastructures, evangelistic materials to develop the assembly. Number six, strengthen youth, children, and women missionary developing assembly. Number six, 20 year children and women missionary program in rural community. Number 7, organize periodic rural evangelistic outreach and leadership training program. Number 8, establish regular evaluation of missionary feet to ensure timely intervention. Number 9, encourage district coordinator, a coordinating council, and local assembly to participate actively in rural mission. Number 10, develop a long-time missionary expansion strategy for Ibadan land and environ. However, this effort shall be extended beyond Ibadan land as the lead and as the Lord lead us and guide us. 2012 AGS and 2024 promotion. During the period under review, 290 DS pastor got promotion to AGS rank. The letter of promotion has been processed and distribution to the pastor concern have been concluded. It is hoped that this elevation will motivate them to greater dedication and commitment to the ministry. New secretarial projects, we thank God for divine promotion over all staff, equipment, with all the facilities and all people. Visiting the General Secretarial Complex from far and near, the Office General Complex is a befitting edifice that promotes and enhances the image of our church. It is the seat from where all core administration on daily basis, such as meeting, decision making, and flow of information get to all our churches. District Coordinating Council, Seminar Group, Association, Mission Field, and so on, and all the world. The office complex is still in the first phase

view of vantage, location of existing site, the survey plan is already prepared along the land agreement that is duly signed. I'm using this medium to appeal for financial support from the project in redeeming our previous pledge and renew it in order to fast track the development and construction of new structure at Secretariat Complex and the special account in which voluntary donation are to be paid is CAC Nigeria account number 20332623 with FESPA. Let me say something a little bit here. You know, many of us, about almost 4 years ago, we have made up our mind to be sending not as little as 1,000 naira. That is minimum. And you can go beyond that every month to this account for projects. And I want to appreciate those of you who have been faithful to that up till now. But many of us have forgotten it. Many of us have abandoned it. It is a work that is yet to be completed. Don't stop, please. Do all you can to do that and support the work. And I want to appreciate those of you who send us money occasionally. Some send us 1 million, some send us 250,000, 500,000 from various places in supporting this work. I say you will never lack in Jesus' name. Unity and peace of Christ Apostolic Church. Christ Apostolic Church Supreme Council, Nigeria and Overseas is fully committed to peace and unity of the church. This has been our commitment over the year. On 6th of August 2024, we submitted for consideration to the General Executive Council our terms of settlement to resolve the crisis. Subsequently, the General Executive Council presented 17-point agenda win-win suggestion for peace and reconciliation, 4-point agenda win-win suggestion for peace and reconciliation,

And since then till now, there has been no response on it. Regardless of this setback recorded over the issue, we are fully committed to peace and unity of the church. Our door are open for resolution and the resolution of the crisis that has been lingering for over 35 years. Guys, let me say something there. Recently, we have been seeing different kind of people making comments and different kind of people showing up on Facebook saying everything about what they know and what they don't know about the Christ Apostolic Church. You agree with me that in Supreme Council here, there's no one of you that does not know the genesis of the crisis of this church and how far we have gone to settle this matter, and how our opponents have been truncate the peace movement. Yet we have never relent our efforts. But we have come to the age, 35 years long standing of this crisis. Many people does not know how the crisis started. Some of them blame the Supreme Council and say things they don't know about the crisis. I've seen many people who always believe that Supreme Council is the one who started taking the matter to the court. The answer is no. And by the grace of God, by tomorrow, I've written a book that will give you eye opener and know what really happened, what is the genesis of this crisis, what is the contribution of the individual to this level. By the grace of God, the book will be presented tomorrow. And every one of you will get your copy. Read it and give it to all your friends who does not know the genesis of this matter. And the understanding will take place. God bless you. Conferences in the year under review, to the glory of God, we are able to hold the following conferences as listed below. Sunday School Teacher Conference, Midwife Conference, Ordained Minister Wife Conference, Evangelist Conference, Light of the World Conference, National Usher Conference, Children Ministry Conference, World Women Association Conference, National Youth Conference, CSC Student Association Annual Conference, Council Conference, Tama Conference, and National Choir Conference. Retirement and appointments. In the year under review, the former General Secretary, Pastor E.A. Aladeshaye, retired from active service on 5th October 2025, having attained the age of 75, as contained in our manual for all serving minister. His exit ushering the appointment of Pastor Dr. Emmanuel Olujide Babajide, the former PRO, as a new General Secretary for Christ Apostolic Church, Nigeria and overseas. Since 6th October 2025, when he assumed office and has inaugurated and his inaugural service on 6th June 2026. In the similar vein, Pastor Kehinde Ajibade, the former communication officer, was appointed as public relations officer, as we once assumed the duty on the 6th October 2025. Other appointments include Mrs. Oyepayo Taiwo Moses as a storekeeper, then Florence Bandele Olusheye Rachel and Awoyemi Eferu.

maker who labor me as a cleaner. Omo Lucy Ebenezer Ayodele as a lecturer of CSC Theological Seminary Akure. The least other retiree and all the other ministers and staff who retired during the year under review are Pastor Oloyede Rios, Omowumi, Pastor Ade M. Adeojo from Okadakeke, Pastor Olayinju Ezekiel Ade Rele, Mrs. Adekola Janet Bolu Akin, Pastor Oladeji Manuel Olushola, Pastor Ojuduwa Gabriel Sunday, Pastor Eshi Alunge, purchase of Toyota Hiace bus. In the year under review, the Lord provided the Toyota Hiace 14-seater bus with a plate number K2-314-KE for general secretarial use. All necessary paper has been obtained with assurance also. Christ Apostolic for Church Visitation to London, inaugural of UKDCC and Northern Nigeria. Sequence to visit of President and General Superintendent to London between 12 to 22 December 2025, a new DCC called UKDCC was inaugurated during the 10 days apostolic visit. Teaching, preaching, prayers, seminar were held, and the visit was made to important sites. One of such is the Metropolitan Tabernacle, founded by a man of God called Charles Gideon Spurgeon, popularly called the Prince of Preachers. Pastor A.S. Alabi was appointed as a chairman, and Pastor Akinyode as a DCC secretary, while Evangelist Adeguye Emilia became the zona evangelist. She is there to missionary with the aggressive zeal for the Lord work as a missionary. The general superintendent, after their returning, had the privilege to repeat the visit the second week, repeats the visit for 2 weeks in our prayer that new disease shall grow and live locally. The president paid another apostolic visitation to Minna, Niger State on 10 to 14 June 2026, where all Supreme Council churches in Northern State were gathered for 5 conference day. Venue was CAC Ogoluwa DCC headquarters, Land of Mercy, Baki, Sales Pure Water Road, Minna, Niger State. Meeting and the seminar for the youth, ministers and ministers' wives, deacons and elders, deaconess and church workers. An interactive section on CSU Supreme Council and part of the activity that took place in the conference. It was the first of its kind that the members of this part of the country hosted any leaders of Supreme Council. The event was rounded up with Thanksgiving service. National Committee involved. In the year under review, all National Committee
and bowls set by the authority of the church for smooth sailing administration of Christ's Apostolic Church Nigeria and Overseas, just justifying the conference, the confidence, respond to them in the coming up with ideas and suggestions and recommendation to improve decision and making shared responsibility, provide expert and advice, promote participation, assure accountability and transparency, improve condition, coordination, handle specialized function, solve problem and solve and resolve confidence, formulate policy, ensure compliance, and encourage leadership development. However, committee should complement, not replace, the authority and the responsibility of organizational leaders. Members serve in all their various committees are therefore enjoined to work together, to work harder, demonstrate diligence, commitment, and faithfulness in order for us to reposition our church for greater achievement. The list and detailed report of all the committee activities will be given on 2026 general report, general council report. However, it's worth mentioning that the following committee constituted and inaugurated for greater efficiency within the year under review. The legal committee has been seated, the old committee, prayer project committee, and publication committee. Then ICT also. Ordained Ministers Wife Fellowship, inauguration of new executive for Ordained Ministers Wife Fellowship was conducted on 27 October 2025 by church authority as follow-up. A day seminar to equip them better for assignment was held in the main conference room of General Secretariat on 25 November 2025. The president, after the opening address, declared the seminar open one. The General Superintendent General Evangelist gave their goodwill message. Three paper was presented by General Secretary, by Dr. E.O. Babajide at the seminar. In all, 10 participants attended, including coordinator of the fellowship, Pastor Paul Latif. Crusades. In the year on our review, citywide crusades were held in Ishei, Ibadan, Odakeke, Akure, Ogbomosho, Iwo, Port Harcourt, Ilaro, Lagos, Oyo. Crusade team various forms on time to another, among which we are following a wake of such a time like this. God of all flesh, the gospel of freedom, revive us, O Lord. Restore the broken. Take your mantle and work. The storm is over. Jesus Christ alone, the great exodus, and the Lord, let thy kingdom come. And these are the themes used for these crusades. In all the crusades, the Lord moved with his strong and mighty hands to draw multitudes of souls to himself and to bring deliverance to the captive. Great was the power and accompanied the preaching, singing, prayers, and evangelism such that draw soul to the Lord. Pastoral training and graduation and ordination. On the 2nd February 2026, pastoral training commenced. The following center
Ibadan Gbọ̀nsọ̀ Adó-Èkìtì Àkúrẹ́ Lagos Ìgòròdú Bàdàgọ́ Ìlàró Ògbómọ̀ṣọ́ Ìṣẹ́yìn and Port Harcourt. The whole training lasted for 6 months of rigorous intensive lecture. The graduation took place, the graduation will take place on 26 September 2026 and the ordination on 27 September 2026 at our annual convention. The pastor to be ordained are 650 in number. Seminar. In the year under review, seminar were organized for following categories of group, staffs, ministers at the national level, general secretarial staff, ordained ministers, fellowship executive member, chairman of district coordinating council on 28 to 30 April 2026. District Superintendent DS and AGS on 19 to 21st May 2026. The Lord help us. Another seminar is in the pipeline for chairman, district superintendent, and all AGS before the end of the year. CS Economic Team. Sequence to proposal of CAC Economics Team to the authority to embark on business that could enhance revenue generation and employment opportunity within the church. The leadership of the church has successfully registered the following business with Corporate Affairs Commission under the company and alliance matter of 2020. And this is the three registration which were made for business for Christ Apostolic Church. The Kingdom Impact Heritage Venture. This one have to do with education. Divine Heritage Alliance Venture. This have to do with printing. And Kingdom Heritage Business Venture. And this have to do with agriculture production. The certificate of registration with business name, registration number, business have been secured. We are trusting God for financial provision such that all the three business commence operation without any further delay. New created coordinating council and district council. Agbalanla Jesus DCC. Agbalanla ti Jesu DCC Laro Ogun State. All right, let me note, just read it and go through all these coordinating being established. And you jump to the transition during the year under review 2020 on 22nd September 2025 to 22 September 2026. The list below was about the transition of underlist men and women of God into glory. It is hoped that we shall meet again at resurrection morning. Go through the name of these people and let's rise up and stand for these comrades, these soldiers of Christ who have been with the Lord. Let's have a moment of silence for these people for just 1 minute.

0: May they also rest in perfect peace. And may the Lord be with their home, be with their children, be with your family. So shall it be. God bless you. Be seated. Security challenges in Nigeria and the need for state police. Nigeria presently confronted with complex security challenges that affected life, properties, and economic activities of the citizens. These challenges including terrorism, banditry, kidnapping, communion conflict, armed criminality, and other forms of violence. Recent reports show that insecurity continues to place a considerable pressure on the country's security institution, despite increased government and military efforts. One major concern is that highly centralized nature of policing in Nigeria. The Nigerian police force operates principally under the federal structure, making it difficult to provide rapid, sufficiently localized response to the security situation across the country at large. And diverse as Nigeria, the police themselves have emphasized the need for more proactive, intelligent-driven response policy. This situation has strengthened the argument for establishment of the state police. Central idea is that policing should be brought closer to the people. A state police system could improve local intelligence gathering because of its working with community who are more familiar with the people, geography, traditions, and security and the security concern of their area. It could also be enabled quicker response and emergencies, and strengthen the cooperation between the law enforcement agencies and local community. General election, a need for free and fair election, and adequate participation. 2027 general election will be an important opportunity for Nigeria to strengthen their democratic governance and contribute for development of the nation. Free, fair election are essential because they allow citizens to choose their leader without intimidation, manipulation, discrimination, or undue influence. The credibility of an election depends on ability of electoral institution to conduct the process transparently, and on the willingness of politician actor and the citizen to respect the rule of INEC has already begun preparation. Okay, INEC has already begun preparation, aid, and strengthen electoral integrity ahead of 2027. Adequate participation is equally important. Democracy cannot function effectively when eligible citizens refuse to vote because of apathy, insecurity, distrust, or disappointment with politician leadership, political leadership. Nigerian low turnout in 2023 political election demonstrated the need to encourage greater citizen participation. current assessment also indicate that insecurity could discourage some Nigerians from participate in 2027 election. For the 2027 election to be free and fair, INEC must remain impartial, transparent, and professionally prepared. Electoral materials and technology should be properly deployed. Voter registration and accreditation process should be credible, and election results should be communicated transparently. Security agency must provide adequate protection for voters, electoral officials, and election materials without interfering with the independence of electoral process. Political party and candidates must also reject violence, hate speech, vote ban, and other practices capable of undermining democracy. This is in have important responsibility as well. Eligible voters should obtain their voter card, verify relevant electoral information, study the candidate and party carefully, and vote according to the conscience. They should also resist vote buying and peacefully respect legitimate electoral outcome. Civil society organizations, religious institutions, traditional leaders, and the media should promote voter education, peace, and responsibility in participation. Ultimately, a free and fair and peaceful 2027 election require collective responsibility. Government institutions, political party, candidate security agency, media, and citizens must work together and ensure that every legitimate vote counts. A credible election will strengthen public confidence and democratic stability and national development. Call to alleviate the massive economic problem. Nigeria is currently confronted with the serious economic challenges that have placed considerable pressure on the life of ordinary citizens. Rising cost of food, transportation, housing, healthcare, education, and essential goods and service has reduced the purchasing power of many families. The situation calls for urgent and coordinating action by the government, private organizations, community leaders, and the citizens to elevate the economic difficulties and confronting the masses. First, government should strengthen the policy that promotes food security and reduce the cost of the basic commodity. Great tax support should be given to farmers and through access to formidable agricultural import, creative facility, modern equipment, shortage facility, and reliable transportation network. This will increase local production, reduce the dependence on imported food, and make essential commodity more affordable. There's also need for massive investment in employment and skill development. Young people and underemployed Nigeria should be provided with vocational training, entrepreneurship programs, access to affordable financing, and opportunity to participate in productive enterprise small and medium-sized business should receive appropriate incentive because they contribute significantly to employment and economic growth. Furthermore, government must ensure prudent management of public resources. Transparency, accountability, responsible spending, and initiatives to ensure the public fund are directed toward projects that directly improve the welfare of the citizen. Measure that reduce corruption, waste, and unnecessary expenditure should be strengthened. Children programs should also be created, and voluntary vulnerable household, person with disability, widow, elder citizen, and other disadvantaged groups should. Such intervention should be transparent and designed to provide genuine assistance rather than temporary and political benefit. Finally, elevating economic hardship require collective responsibility. Government must listen to the concern of the citizen, while Nigeria should support productive economic activities, pay legitimate tax, and contribute positively to their community. A strong economy can only be achieved through sound policy, responsible leadership, productive citizen, and equitable distribution of opportunity. Nigeria therefore needs a renewed commitment to the policy that places human welfare at the center of economic development. The ultimate goal of government should be to create an economy where citizens can work, earn decent income, meet the basic need, and live with dignity. Sanitizing the Nigerian judiciary system to ensure fair justice. Sanitizing Nigeria judiciary is essential to strengthen democracy, promoting the rule of law, and restore peace and confidence in administration of the justice. The judiciary occupies a critical position to protecting citizen rights, and ensure that dispute and position right to ensure that disputes are resolved fairly, and the condition of law, however, challenges such as corruption, undue influence, prolonged litigation, inadequate facility, unethical conduct, and delay in determination of cases can undermine public trust in judiciary system. Therefore, a need for comprehensive reform to make Nigerian judiciaries more transparent, independent, efficient, and accountable. Judiciary appointment and promotion should be based strictly on competence, integrity, experience, and professional merit, without a political interfering and favoritism. Judge and judicial officer must adequately trained and provide with a modern facility and appropriate working condition to enable them perform their duty effectively. To use a digital economy should also be expanded to improve case filing, record management, schedule, and access to court process. Some disciplinary mechanism should be maintained to investigate and to sanction proven cases of professional misconduct, and furthermore, unnecessary adjournment and prolonged court process should be reduced through effective case management procedure. Is satisfying Nigerian judiciary, a sanitized Nigerian judiciary will strengthen equity before the law, protect fundamental rights, discourage impunity, and ensure the justice and administer fairly, promptly, and without fear or favor. Beloved ministers of God, distinguished guests, thank you for listening. I wish you visitation from the Lord in 2026 conference in the name of Jesus. Shall we rise up? On behalf of authority of Christ Apostolic Church, Supreme Council, Nigeria and overseas, I hereby declare 2026 Pastor Conference open to the glory of God and of the mankind, in the name of God the Father and of the Son and of the Holy Ghost.
1: Please, everybody must be on his feet.

0: Thank you. Put your hands together for our Father. Put your hands together for the president of our great mission. Put your hands together for the man of policy. The man that is loaded with words of God. Honestly, I want to tell you without an iota of doubt that our Father is God chosen. Our Father is God's chosen.
1: Okay, I'm about anything.
0: 40 and a half pages of address. This is fantastic. Put your hands together for our president again. Yes, let's have our seats. Yes, today is media chat, and I told you in earlier that we have media gurus here.
1: Enini ojo ti awon osise ile ise mo maworan ti won o ba wa foye oro jomi toro yo.
0: They have already had the address of the president.
1: Won ti gbo oro apileko baba wa re.
0: So we'll have to ask questions from our Father.
1: Wanting lati bere bere lati odo awon baba re.
0: I want to believe that their question will cover from spiritual to the contemporary issues.
1: A mo pe oro won yo lo si titi emi ati eyi ti o wulo fun gbogbo wa.
0: One question to a questionnaire.
1: Ibere kan lati odo eni ti o fe bere bere.
0: And please don't let the preamble be too much so as not to waste the time of our fathers.
1: Asi be wa pe e ma se je ki a lo elemi fagun ki o le yi wa.
0: We have the representative of Nigerian Tribune, we have NTA, we have Orisu FM, we have 4SBC, we have

0: our own, that is apostolic flame of Christ Apostolic Church, we have Uri. I don't know if the crest is around. Now, my gentlemen of the press, you can never see a press man that is not gentle. So they will signify, after getting here, you introduce yourself, you ask your question, and our Father in the Lord is able and capable to give solution to all questions. God bless you.
1: Ni okokan ni e o wa lati so oruko yin ti e o si bere ibere yin an baba wa ti wa nkale lati da yin lohun.
0: Yes, let the man at the back come first.
1: Baba wa to wa leyin yen e ma bo.

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0: We were planning for my mother's funeral. 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
0: Relatives were crying because she didn't even look like herself. And the rumor had already started spreading through Myrtle Beach that she was already dead. But the stripes that went on his flesh 2,000 years ago have the same power today that it has.

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0: touch every soul that is hearing us this morning. 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I that am going to speak your word, I pray for your unction to rest upon me so that I can function by your will and your direction in the name of Jesus. Lord, we thank you because you have answered these prayers. For I pray in Jesus' name. 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There is power in his word. And whatever we are going to hear this morning, God will use it as means of transformation, as means of the great move in our life.
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0: In Jesus' name. I want to speak this morning on the topic, the steps, as steps into greatness. Steps into greatness. That is the title of my message this morning. Steps into greatness. I believe every reasonable human being in the world have a dream of greatness. Every one of us wants to be great in area of our professions, in the areas of our endeavor. We want to move higher. We want to be great in the area of our calling. And I want to tell you this morning, God purposely wired us with the seed of greatness. And that's why when we become dreamers of what we want to become in lives, our vision and our perception based on greatness. Our God is a God who built greatness in us. He is a

0: great God. And he wants us to be great as well. So there's nothing that we can call sin in dreaming to become great. If you desire to be great, that is the will of God for you. But one thing we don't understand is this. Many a time we thought that greatness comes by luck. Greatness does not come by luck. Some of us thought that greatness comes through one way or the other. Even I didn't do anything. If God desires for me to be great, I'm going to be great. But looking to the Word of God, the Word of God gives us an account of many people that become great in their calling. They become great as a result of the step they took. They took that step when other people didn't do anything about it. They endeavor to take a step of greatness. Greatness does not come by accident. Even it does not come by wish. I wish I should be great. Greatness does not come by that. But greatness comes by divine favor and the effort of man. Greatness comes by divine favor and effort of man. Many wish to be great, but only few people take a step, particularly taking the serious steps. And this serious step led them to the realm of greatness. Many people thought that greatness comes by luck, as I said, but little they understand that greatness comes by secret exercise. Greatness comes by secret exercise. Have you ever watched people on that playing football? And you saw them on the field, they perform excellently. And I want to tell you what you see on the field, that one has taken place in the secrets. That what you see on the field does not come by accident. It is as a result of what they have done in the secret that led to their performance to the whole world. Have you ever seen a wrestler who become world heavyweight champion? And you can see defeating many of his colleagues. That performance and the result does not come on the day he enters into the ring. That performance, an excellent performance, comes in the secret. When he was doing the practices, when other fellow people like him were sleeping on their bed, wake up early in the morning, jogging and running from one place to another. And that one led him to the success that we are now commenting about. In Nigeria...
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0: Know that there's no harvest without sowing of seed. Time of sowing of seed will determine your harvest. We love to be great, but we'll be ready to take a step of greatness. And that's why many people go for shortcuts as a result of wanting to be great. They will go to herbalist. They will go to juju man so that they can make a concoction for them to be great. Every greatness like that normally results to sadness, because it is a greatness that God does not endorse. In the scripture we read this morning about a man called Elijah and Elisha. Elisha happened to be a student of school of prophets under Elijah. In that chapter 2 of the book of 2 Kings, the Bible tells us from verse 1, when God about to take Elijah to heaven, this one tells us the glory that was existence. God wants to take that glory away God wants to bring a new glory. One thing I know about God. God is a God that is on the move at all time. God is a God that is on the move at all time. One generation come, another generation go. God will be on the move. Nothing will cage God. Nothing will stop God. When one great man passed away, God will always have a remnant. He always have a replacement. Because God, at all time, in his determination and his will, is to make sure that his will be done on earth. Many a times, we as a human being, we see some of our great men pass on to glory, to be with God. We thought that the end of the move of God has come. Not so. It is the beginning of the move of God. When one man goes to replace him with another person, and that's why God about to take Elijah to heaven, and God has prepared a man who will take up from him. And that man was called Elisha. He was a member of the student of the school of prophets. And the Bible tells us, in this school of prophets, there are about 50 of them that they are learning the same thing. And to all these 50, including Elisha, has a dream and a vision of the departure of their master. This is one thing we need to understand. You can have a dream. You can have a vision. If you don't take step over your dream and vision, the vision will not be materialized. Your dream will never come to pass. Many dreams as result of, is as result to miscarriage, as result of the carrier that does not take a step of what God is telling him to do. 50 of them received the vision of the departure of Prophet Elijah. But it was only Elisha that really took a step. And if you look to that chapter very well, the Bible says, turn your Bible with me in 2 Kings chapter 2. I'm reading from verse 1. And it came to pass, when the Lord would take up Elijah unto heaven by a whirlwind, that Elijah went with Elisha from Gilgal. And Elijah said to Elisha, tarry here, I pray thee, for the Lord has sent me to Bethel. And Elijah said unto him, as the Lord liveth, and thy soul liveth, I will not leave thee. So they went down to Bethel. And the sons of prophet that were in Bethel came forth to Elisha and said unto him, knowest thou that the Lord will take away.
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0: But hold your peace. He said, that one tests you. That bastard tests us. That the sons of prophet also knew that Elijah is going. But what did they do? They sat down in the class. They are now piling on knowledge upon knowledge without taking any action concerning the knowledge which they have acquired. Elijah started the journey with Elisha from they started the journey from Gilgal. That's what the Bible says. The journey started from Gilgal. That is the first step I saw that Elijah took with Elijah. He started the journey with Elijah at Gilgal. What Gilgal really means? What is the significance of Gilgal? You remember that when Joshua get to Gilgal, when they were coming from the land of Egypt, it was in Gilgal he make a circumcision of all the children that born in the wilderness who have never experienced circumcision. The Bible says he took a sharp stone and circumcised them. After the circumcision, God spoke to Joshua. He said, "Today, I take away the reproach of Egypt off from you." And that's why the place was called Gilgal. I want to tell every children of God who have a dream and vision, and God has loaded you with what he wants to use you for in future. The secret of your success begin at Gilgal. If you are going to make it, if your dream is going to come to pass, you must begin the journey with the Lord at Gilgal, a place of transformation, a place where you have a encounter with God, a place where God break the yoke of your sin, a place where you make a decision with the Lord Jesus. That's what Gilgal really represented. You must begin your journey at Gilgal. If your success will be a good success, God said to Joshua, "You will make a good success." That one tells us that there is a difference between good success and bad success. It is not all success are good success, but any success that connected with God is a good success. And that's why you must begin the journey of your greatness with the Lord at Gilgal. And what do we see there? The Bible says, Elijah said unto Elisha, "Tarry here, I pray thee, for the Lord has sent me to Bethel." And Elisha said, "As the Lord liveth, I will not leave thee, I will not forsake thee." Everyone wants to, who has a dream, ambition of greatness, you must expect discouragement. You must expect distraction. You must expect discouragement, and you must expect destruction. I wonder why Elijah had to tell Elisha, "Stay here. The Lord has sent me to Bethel." Thank God for the wisdom and understanding of Elisha. I say, "I will not leave you. As you live and as the Lord live and your soul liveth, I will not leave you." And he followed Elijah to Bethel. What the Bethel really represented? Bethel is a place of worship. Abraham built an altar for the Lord in Bethel. Jacob built an altar for the Lord at Bethel. At Bethel, gave Jacob a revelation whereby he saw a ladder that he had touched heaven. And he saw the angel coming down and going up, and God make a promise unto Jacob, the promise of blessing. He make it unto Jacob.
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0: Of success, of greatness. You move with God in Gilgal, you must follow him to Bethel. Bethel is a place of worship. Better is the place where you magnify the Lord. And that's why no one that have encounter with God will never celebrate better. I remember before I give my life to Christ, when my mother take me to the church. In those days, I always hate everything that's going on in the church. When pastor pray a long prayers, when they call a hymn that is very long, it really bothered me, because I have no encounter with God. Everything I was doing by that time, I was doing it because my mother persuaded me. But when I have encounter with God, I now begin to see the hymn book as a message from God. I begin to understand and enjoy the fellowship of people of God. If you have never followed the Lord from Gilgal to Bethel, you cannot enjoy the fellowship of God, of God people. I began to enjoy it. Bethel is a place of worship. Do you want your dream to come to pass? Do you want your vision not to be aborted? Follow the law from Gilgal. Follow the law unto Bethel. And what do we see there again? Let's read on and see more. In verse 4, and Elijah said unto him, Elijah, tarry here. I pray thee, for the Lord has sent thee to Jericho. And he said, as the Lord liveth, and thy soul liveth, I will not leave thee. So they came to Jericho. Remember the move from Gilgal to Bethel, now in Jericho. What Jericho really represented? Jericho represents a place of the move of God's supernatural. The move of God's supernatural break the wall of Jericho. Israel go around it one time in the day. The seventh day they get around it seven times, and they blew the trumpet, and the foundation of Jericho quiver, and the wall fell flat. Supernatural manifestation of God's supernatural took place. Yes, in your journey with God, in your journey into your greatness, when you move from Bethel, you get to Jericho, God will begin to show you supernatural. Wonder will begin to take place. Thing you have never known before, you begin to experience it. You will pray for sick will get better. You will pray for those who are in problem, their problem will be over. Those who are seeking for baby, you lay her hand upon them, miracle begin to take place, and you begin to wonder where all these things come from. God has taken you to Jericho. But mind you, you see that Elijah keep on insisting that Elisha should tarry. He should not follow him. There is a power from bottom of hell that's saying unto you, don't move ahead. Don't take more steps. Yes, it might come from the weariness of your body. It might come as a result of laziness. It might come as a result of not ready to pay the price. That power is telling you, tarry here. Where we are ghetto is enough. Hallelujah. I remember in those days, I and the general superintendent of the mission, we always go for conferences. We always going to learn more and learn more. From other sources, the Bible interpreters, who will interpret the scripture for us. I remember many of our colleagues and many of our senior pastors at that time, they always look at us like somebody who have no job that is doing. What are you looking for? After you have passed out the Bible school, you have been in ministry.
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0: Even when there's no money in our pocket, we borrow money to travel so far country. I remember one of my friends by that time, he's now a pastor in Lagos. He was very close to Bagada by that time. And one day, I came all the way from Port Harcourt, and I have to stay in his house. He looked at me and said, away from Port Harcourt to do what? Just to preach the Bible. I said, yes, stay in the lecture room today. Just use your car and drop me into the camp. He drove me down. He sat down for 5 minutes. After 5 minutes, he turned to 1 hour. 1 hour turned to 3 hours, 4 hours. Till we finish the whole lecture, then he looked at me. He said, Pastor Henry, this is what you are enjoying, and you have never. That day, when money was money, he bought a cassette that worth 5,000 naira to be listening to this cassette. And from that day, God really connected him to the same opportunity which we are enjoying. What am I saying? There are distractors. It might be your friend. It might be your senior one. It might be someone that you love most who would like to speak against your dream, want to speak against your vision. They tell you, what are you doing there? They tell you, you cannot make it. They tell you, well, this time around, it is not possible. Don't listen to distractor. And that's what I see in the life of Elisha here. He said, as the Lord lives, and my God, as you live, I will not forsake you. In verse 5, and the sons of prophets that were in Jericho came to Elisha and said unto him, knowest thou that the Lord will take away thy master from thy head today? And he answered, yea, I know. I know it. Hold your peace. The sons of prophet, the colleagues, who are the same student in the prophetic school, said to Elisha, don't you know that the Lord want to take your master away from your head today? He said, I know. As you know, I know it. But shut up your mouth. To be amazed, they will make them to be surprised, because God will raise his power up in your life and he will use you to do mighty things in the land of living in Jesus' name. Because of our time, let me just be brief, because this story is loaded with a lot of information in verse 6. And Elijah said unto him, tarry here, I pray thee, hear for the Lord has sent me to Jordan. And he said, as the Lord liveth, as thy soul liveth, I will not leave thee. And they both went on. And the 50 men of the sons of prophets went and stood few unction from the Lord, who will make the letter that I received to become meaningful and powerful, and make all my hearers to be blessed by the Lord. Number 2, he was a man of courage. He was so much courageous. His master discouraged him. His fellow students discouraged him, but he was courageous. Do you want God to make you to be what he wants you to be? Don't listen to the people. People will like you to, for you, they want you to seek for their approval. They want you to seek for their approval. You don't need the approval of anybody. You only need the approval of God. You don't need the commendation of anybody. You only need the commendation from God. As long as you examine what you are doing is in line with the vision and then the will of God for your life, shut your ear, shut it away from what people are saying. Oh, I want to tell you today, there are many.
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0: Men will tell you that, have you ever seen anybody doing it like this before? How do you think that this, what you are doing, is the will of God? And that's why many people bury their vision and dream. Because people don't support. I've never seen anyone God raise up with one vision, understanding that different from what is on ground. People don't speak against. Remember when Jesus was brought to the temple? On the day of consecration, Simon carried him. He said, this child that I carry you, he standing is for the falling and rising of people in Israel. And the vision God gave to him, many people will speak against it. Why do you want people to welcome your vision? In the beginning, every good vision, people don't welcome it. People always speak against it. At the end of the day, we say, oh, God has risen up. Your vision will not die. Your dream will not perish. In the name of Jesus, be courageous, be courageous. Number 3, he has a persistent spirit. Persistent spirit. In fact, for you to be what God wants you to be, you must be spiritually stubborn. If you are not spiritually stubborn, You cannot be what God wants you to be. People will like to discourage you. Conditions and the weather will love to discourage you. But when you keep on persisting in the spirit, you will reach your destination and you will become what God wants you to become. Number four, he was void of distraction. He doesn't tolerate distraction. He doesn't allow distraction to weigh him down. He makes the distraction to go on his way. I have a vision for the Lord. God sent me to do something for him. Whatever anything that is happening around me, I don't care. I want God to do what he wants me to do. Yeah, number five, he was a man who was steadfast. Very steadfast. Yes, do you want to be great? You must be steadfast on what God is telling you to do. In this ministry, God does not call us to do the same thing. God does not call us to do the same thing. After all, when the anointing fell upon Elisha, what he did was double to what his master did. And it was not the same level that his master operates, that he operates in his ministry. So, God does not call us to do the same thing. Know what God called you to do. Steps into it. Don't try to be Mr. A. Why God make you to be Mr. B? Be satisfied with the call of God for your life. If God called you to be a teacher, be a good teacher. If God called you to be a preacher, be a good preacher. If God called you to be a miracle worker, praying and do everything you can do to make this thing to be more manifested. And one thing with God, one thing I know about God is this. When you are faithful with the little thing he gave to you, he will make you to be a master of mighty things. You can start to be a teacher, from teachers, faithful to, with your teaching. And at the end of the day, God may make you to be a, because you are steadfast. Alright? Number six, desiring to be best. He has the desire to be best. He was not settled for the less. Elijah was not settled for the less. To just be a follower of Elijah, pouring water to the hand of Elijah. No, he wants to be the best. God have a maximum for you. Don't settle for minimum. Go for maximum. And that's why many a time when other people sleep, you don't sleep. When other people are beginning to play around, you don't play around. Because you want to be the best. And you are adding to your value every day. You are adding to your value every day. After some year, you will look back and see many places you have covered. Then you will give glory to the Lord. I believe God is speaking to somebody this morning. God is speaking to an individual this morning. Individual that God wants to raise up for this generation at this particular time. We are expecting the end time.
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0: God is speaking to you. If you are one of the remnants, God is telling you what you need to do. God is here to finish with the world. Before the second advent of Christ, revival will take place. That revival is what we call the cry of the midnight. When you see this, the parable of Jesus concerning 10 virgins. The Bible says the 10 virgins, they have slept, both wise and unwise, they slept off. What wake them up? The crying of the midnight. Now the church today are becoming weary, tired. People are no longer having interest to serve the Lord anymore. We are preparing for the cry of the midnight. And that is the end time revival. And God is preparing people like you that are listening to me today to use you for the cry of the midnight. I pray that what God has determined to do in your life, Satan will not succeed to alter it in your life in the name of Jesus. Lastly, he has a self-denial. Elisha has a self-denial. Anyone want to be great must deny himself. Must know how to deny himself. Paul Apostle said, all things are lawful unto me, but not everything is expedient. And that's why you need to deny yourself some things that will make you not to be what God wants you to be. You say no to them. And if you have been doing it before, you can say to that thing this morning, enough is enough. I will no longer do this thing anymore because I have a dream, I have a vision, and I must fulfill my dream, must fulfill my vision. In Genesis chapter 13, in verse 14 to 17, that was the story of Abraham and his brother Lot. The Bible says when Lot separated from Abraham, God said to Abraham, look to eastward, westward, northward, and southward. As far as your eyes can see, I will give it unto you. He didn't settle there. He said, walk through the land. All the land you want to possess, march upon it. As you march upon it, as far as your leg can reach, I will give it unto you. Listen to me. There's a land for you which God wants you to occupy. There's a place where God wants to take you to. God wants you to take a step, move ahead. Take a step, and your story will be different from today henceforth. I want us to rise up for prayer this morning. I know every one of us, we have a dream. We have a vision on the area of our profession. I'm not speaking to the pastor alone here. I'm speaking to every profession. It is not until when you become a pastor evangelist, you can be great. You can be a great lawyer. You can be a great politician. You can be a great doctor. You can be a great scientist in your own field, transforming the world. Oh, God wants you to be great, and you can be great. And these are the steps you need to take today. Whatever field God gave to you and the vision God gave to you, cling to it. You can be great as a businessman. You can be great as a businesswoman. Stick to the vision. Take a step. Do everything possible that will make you to be great. I want us to close our eyes for prayers. Before we are going to go to the realm of prayer, I want to pray for you. Our Father in heaven, we thank you today because you are God who wire us with your greatness. Because you are a great God. You are God that nobody understands your mystery. As we have this word this morning, Lord, I pray that the seed of greatness which you have planted in us through the word we have heard today, let there be manifestation in the name of Jesus. Father, I pray today that the vision which you have given to us, that this vision will begin to manifest, that this vision will not die, and this dream will not perish. Lord, I pray as many as people who have discouraged on one way or the other by the word they have today, let there be encouragement. Lord, may it tear up their spirit.
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0: That can transform them to become a better person. Thank you, Heavenly Father. As we go to the time of prayers, Lord, do mighty things in our life, and we shall praise your name forever. For I pray in Jesus' name. Amen.

His name is above all names. At the name of Jesus, every knee must bow. 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

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Jesus! Jesus! 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I dare you to call that name! I dare you to scream that

0: smite you by day, nor the moon by night. 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They will bear you up in their hands. You will not.
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0: Satisfy you.

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But if we sing them, you got to get out of those seats and you got to dance like you're really from Jamaica. Or your parents were from Jamaica. Parents were from Jamaica.

touch every soul that is hearing us this morning. Transform us in the name of Jesus. I that am going to speak your word, I pray for your unction to rest upon me so that I can function by your will and your direction in the name of Jesus. Lord, we thank you because you have answered these prayers. For I pray in Jesus' name. Amen. Praise God. Hallelujah. We thank God for this grace once again to hear from him. There is power in his word. And whatever we are going to hear this morning, God will use it as means of transformation, as means of the great move in our life, so that each one of us will reach our destination in Jesus' name. I want to speak this morning on the topic, the steps, as steps into greatness. Steps into greatness. That is the title of my message this morning. Steps into greatness. I believe every reasonable human being in the world have a dream of greatness. Every one of us want to be great in area of our professions, in the areas of our endeavor. We want to move higher.

0: want to be great in the area of our calling. And I want to tell you this morning, God purposely wired us with the seed of greatness. And that's why when we become dreamers of what we want to become in lives, our vision and our perception based on greatness. Our God is a God who built greatness in us. He is a great God. And He wants us to be great as well. So there's nothing that we can call sin in dreaming to become great. If you desire to be great, that is the will of God for you. But one thing we don't understand is this. Many a time we thought that greatness comes by luck. Greatness does not come by luck. Some of us thought that greatness comes through one way or the other. Even I didn't do anything. If God desires for me to be great, I'm going to be great. But looking to the Word of God, the Word of God gives us an account of many people that become great in their calling. They become great as a result of the step they took. They took that step when other people didn't do anything about it. They endeavor to take a step of greatness. Greatness does not come by accident. Even it does not come by wish. I wish I should be great. Greatness does not come by that. But greatness comes by divine favor and the effort of man. Greatness comes by divine favor and effort of man. Many wish to be great, but only few people take a step. Particular taking the serious steps. And this serious step led them to the realm of
1: this business. Is Apostolic Flame Radio, reaching the world with the message of Christ. Like I said,
0: but little they understand that greatness comes by secret exercise. Greatness comes by secret exercise. Have you ever watched people on that playing football?

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2: Let us pray. Our Father and our God, we want to thank you for what you have done. Nobody can receive this opportunity except it is given from above. Thank you for your grace that I have received this afternoon. Thank you for what you are going to do in our midst. Thank you for those things that you make us to understand. And Lord, I ask that this hour, your presence will be mighty in this place in the name of Jesus.
3: Amen.
2: Lord, I ask that every word that will come out this time will transform our life in the name of Jesus. Thank you, Father. In Jesus' mighty name we have prayed.
3: Amen.
2: We are more than that. In Jesus' mighty name we have prayed.
3: Amen.
2: Thank you very much. I want to thank the authority of Christ Apostolic Church. I want to thank all our fathers for this great opportunity. I want to thank all those that found me worthy to stand before great men of God. Some years ago, there is this feeling that we have. This is what we thought. That we in the north.
3: Wípé àwa tá a wà ní apá ìlà oòrùn lọ́hùn.
2: Way that we came from far distance.
3: Àwa tá a wá láti ọ̀nà jínjìn.
2: We feel as if the conference is not for us.
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0: 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Address to the truth on altar teachings of the Bible. Maintaining the integrity of faith without compromise or corruption.
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0: 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The lack of doctrine purity.
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0: 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What are the doctrine of the church?
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0: 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In Christ Apostolic Church.
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0: Every of our students.
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0: 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They must go to Islamia.
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0: 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They must go and learn about the religion.
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0: 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They must have the teaching of who they believe.
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0: 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To go for that Islamia.
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0: Church. And he applied to the church.
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0: Said
1: Only
0: by my foundation.
1: Only me by
0: I am not permitted to go to a church without having a thing to do in the God's house. And he said to him, before you can become a worker here,
1: but all the people will be a
0: we will give you our own teaching. We are going to baptize you again.
1: We
0: will make you to understand what we believe in this commission. What is working in this church? What every member of this church must apply to their daily life. And when he reached out to me, I said, follow the leading of the Holy Spirit. What is the purpose of doctrine purity? Number one, said to preserve the truth.
1: That is a double fruit.
0: The purpose of doctrine duty is to make sure that this gospel message is undiluted.
1: Number
0: two, said the purpose of doctrine duty. It acts as a safe guide against false teachers. Wings of doctrine and heresies and make a leader to a believer to go astray.
1: Number
0: three, is to foster maturity.
1: Lati moju to idagbasoke
0: sound doctrine
1: eko to ye koroko
0: are meant to make believers to grow.
1: Eko to ye kororo lo le mu ko nigbagbo dagba
0: from spiritual infancy to maturity in Christ.
1: Lati omo wo ninu igbagbo lo si agbalagba ninu Christ.
0: Let me make us understand this.
1: E je ki fe leyin ye wa.
0: Our failure to teach our failure to make the members to understand the sound doctrine, our failure to make our members not to know the truth, our failure not to guide our members to make them understand what the scripture is saying, let me say this to you. Majority of us, let me say this to us, our members, 90% of our members are already on internet. They hear different kind of messages on net. There are so many interpretations that we fail to teach them in the church that they are hearing on internet. Some of the topics that we don't want to treat, some of those things that we don't want to address, some of those things that we don't want them to make them understand, somebody is on internet teaching them better. But what they are hearing from you is not original. Their own is the best.
1: Ọ̀pọ̀lọpọ̀ àkòrí táwa ń sá fún tàfẹ́ mẹ́nuba lábẹ́ ilé wọ́n ń bọ̀ lórí àyà ẹyọ kárakára. 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
1: 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Are they using ear?
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0: conductor. Some of us, they are calling your numbers.
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0: is so ashamed.
1: Because church has lost its spiritual authority.
0: We have lost our reputation.
1: Wo ati so yi wa ni.
0: Because.
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0: 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It loses the presence of God. That will bring the glory of God and growth. It will reduce the glory and the presence of

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1: There are things, there are steps that they should take.
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1: 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Doctrine, purity sound doctrine our churches
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0: Ni pati le mimo
1: three.
0: Iketa.
1: I said continual sanctification.
0: Ona ni so di mimo sisente le don test.
1: So we began to check ourselves.
0: Ni bata babere si yera wa wo.
1: Where we are now.
0: Ta bere si yera wa wo ibita wa.
1: What are those things that we have delayed from?
0: Kila awon nkan na awon otito ta ti ya ko
1: mo. Check your booklet.
0: To ba wo iwe owo re.
1: Before we go.
0: Wo to di bi ki a lo.
1: They made us to understand.
0: Won je ko ye wa pe.
1: CSC of them.
0: Wi pe ijo CSC
1: ba de believe in.
0: Ohun ti won gbagbo.
1: I want to believe now.
0: Ti won la gbagbo ni isin.
1: Is in your notes.
0: O wa nu wa nu mi wa.
1: I won't miss that lecture.
0: Mi o ni so eko yen.
1: I wish they can give us room for question and answers.
0: Ma de fe nkan ma fi ewo le fun wa laye ka
1: de. They want to ask us the I don't tell you that there is a way they saw CSC there.
0: And he a cotton one new way to say people say mo CSC me
1: by. And there is a way the CSC is now.
0: Oh, to what do you want to see CSC sharing me?
1: The next one I said church discipline.
0: No, so we pay Ibani Rumi me jo.
1: It's missing our church.
0: Oh, so no, no, no, jo.
1: The last one,
0: he took a
1: said we must be vigilant.
0: And we pay a good door. Oyala oju lala
1: the church must be vigilant.
0: Ijogbodo kisara.
1: Let me say this to you.
0: Take
1: it
0: slowly for you.
1: It is we that we are keeping quiet.
0: Awa la benu dake.
1: It is we that we are not addressing the truth.
0: Awa la wa la amba otito soro.
1: Awa la afeso otito.
0: Afeso otito.
1: Awa kon te so yama.
0: But so people are spreading lies. Don't be annoyed, all fathers. Let us ask for the grace of God. Lord, release new grace upon me. Release new grace upon me.
1: I want to say this to you. Don't look at yourself that you can't preach. Don't look at yourself that you can't share
0: gospel. When you have the spirit of God,
1: he said, money,
0: the work of Holy Spirit is,
1: he
0: will remind you all things that Jesus has taught
1: you.
0: That is the work of Holy Spirit. When you have Holy Spirit, this word must come out to talk. That is the work of Holy Spirit. When you have Holy Spirit,

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1: 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One of the that of
0: God. 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
1: What can make church grow?
0: Orúkọ Jésù lẹ́ẹ̀kan.
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0: ọdún tó ṣe.
1: He will tell us the number and the year that was produced.
0: Special announcement. Please to notify all assemblies, district and DCC, that National Sunday School Examination will hold at the Senator Center in Nigeria and overseas on Saturday, 14 November, year 2026. National Sunday School Department.
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1: 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Go and purchase it.
0: Ikeji from Father Pastor Debbie Onogwa, the General Superintendent of our mission. Principle of peaceful coexistence among people. So Yoruba.
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0: This book from our father, the seminary provost. 1. Old Testament, Hebrew, made easy and practical workbook. Number 2, New Testament Greek, made easy and the practical workbook. 3, Biblical Language Living Guide. 4, Christian Discipleship. 5, Rapture and Tribulation. 6, Biblical Concept of Marriage. 7, The Bible, the Written Word of God. 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
1: 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Anyone you see, bring them to the authority.
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2: 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I brought them here.
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2: 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Then Sanele, Sanuo Kese, and about 11. Please make sure that you come to the altar here to collect the promotion letters of your
1: pastors.
2: Only those that have issues can never or cannot receive the letters until they settle their issues. So happy conference.
1: Our authority says we should greet you.
0: Oni se Oluwa ti nbe ti emi re wa gbogbo apata ni o pari daada.
1: As the Lord liveth, you all finish well.
0: Oni lenu ise yi aisan ni se wa ro.
1: Amen. Sickness will not make us ease.
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1: Amen.
0: 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E kare yin baba.
1: God only is our children will be successful.
0: Ikeji.
1: Second part.
0: Ki eni keni ma ti lo jeun.
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1: When it is time for us to eat,
0: awon alaye seto kan to ni agbara gan.
1: Our fathers have prepared a special occasion.
0: Eni pe conference olu yi. 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O yato patapata.
1: See that this year's conference is different entirely.
0: Ko se nikan ti ebi ma pa ni conference olu yi.
1: There is no one amongst us that will be hungry.
0: Eyo, eyo, eyo ti lo le.
1: You will eat and take away.
0: In Jesus name.
1: Ni oruko Jesu.
0: Te ba kiyesi ona mefa ni a ti se seminar ni ola.
1: If you notice, we have six places that will have our seminars tomorrow.
0: Adeni awon oluko amefa.
1: And we have six lecturers.
0: Kawo ka kiribiti abamo pe ale do lati keko wakati kan
1: papo ni. Look at it around and see where we want to take our lectures within 1 hour.
0: Now I want to call our father.
1: Bayi mo fe pe awon baba wa.
0: The second lecturer for today.
1: Oluko keji phone
0: ni. He set his shot to the call.
1: Oluko to danto ni.
0: Very dynamic.
1: More dangajia
0: and unique.
1: What's his name? One local to lagbara.
0: One of the members of Supreme Council of Christ Apostle Church.
1: Ara wa lase jowa ni wa.
0: Pastor Dr. Joseph Adeolu.
1: Olushuagutan ati omowe Joseph Adeolu.
0: Now the Secretary of Sunday School Department, Nigeria Overseas. Put your hand together for the Lord. Why the man of God is coming? The man of coming majestically. Very humble and had the spirit of humility. But full of Holy Spirit.
1: Amen.
2: Amen. Shall we pray? Father, in the mighty name of Jesus. Oh Lord God, we thank you for this hour. We thank you for a time like this. We thank you for the gift of life and for counting us worthy to be a partaker in this year's pastor's conference. Father, we say thank you. Be accepted in the mighty name of Jesus. Lord, as we go into your words, we pray, oh Lord, that you register your presence in our midst. We pray you open our eyes of understanding to be able to grasp what you have for us this afternoon. Father, do so in the mighty name of Jesus.
3: Amen.
2: Thank you, Lord Jesus.
3: Thank you, Lord.
2: For we pray in Jesus' name.
3: Amen.
0: I want to invite our father before we start the lecture.
3: The
0: General Secretary of Agrimission for special announcement.
3: Where
0: is our lecturer?
4: Sorry for the interruption, please. Please, we observe that since the time we made the announcement to all the chairman to bring you've been able to observe that that since the time we

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1: Ní àkókò tí a ṣe ìkéde.
0: Unto all our DCC chairmen.
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0: 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By tomorrow, we move to Wednesday and we'll be having just one full day for this conference.
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0: 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At the back of this auditorium.
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0: 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The payment is good. And the list of all the pastors concerned.
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1: 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Exorcists. Took upon them to call over them which had evil spirits. The name of the Lord Jesus saying, we adjure you by Jesus who propitiates. And there were seven sons of one stother, a Jew, and chief of the priests, which did so. And the evil spirit answered, said, Jesus I know, and Paul I know, but who are ye? 16. And the man in whom the evil spirit was laid on them, and overcame them and prevailed against them, so that they fled out of that house naked and wounded. 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

0: we are seeing here is this. There's something we call identity in the body of Christ.
1: I want to quickly add that.
0: For any Christian leader to be successful in Christian leadership, such a leader must possess spiritual authority. And before you have this spiritual authority, you must have led a life of personal consecration. There are so many women and men of God that have put their footprints on the sand of time today. They were able to make a laudable mark because they lived a life of consecration, because they have spiritual authority. When they talk, people tremble. When they sneeze, people catch cold. And they were able to make this laudable achievement because they live a life of personal consecration. Because they were able to live effectively. Ministers of God, many people want to have spiritual authority today, but they are not ready to pay the price. For us to be able to make mark in our own generation, because we are talking about the Lord of Apostles Babalola today, we are talking about the God of Baba Yelami, Baba Badare, and so many other fathers like that. But are we ready and willing to make the kind of sacrifice this our fathers made during their own time? Let us look at the topic again. Spiritual authority and personal consecration. We are going to look at these three key words. The first one says spiritual authority. What is spiritual authority? Spiritual authority is the divine empowerment granted by God to a leader, particularly Christian leaders, to represent him, to enforce his will, to confront spiritual opposition, and to lead the people and the flock of God effectively. And if you want to achieve all these four things that I just mentioned, they are rooted in the word of God. And these things can come into materialization through divine calling. Then by intimacy with God, obedience to God's word, and the anointing of the Holy Spirit. I want to start with the issue of calling by God. Somebody can come out and say, God has called me, and people say something, you can deceive me, but you cannot deceive yourself. So the first thing is, we have to actually confirm that are we truly called of God. If God has truly called you, that is not enough. We must be ready to do God's will.
1: That is it for
0: to consecrate ourselves.
1: That is your assignment.
0: Because I've come to realize that many people have been called by God truly, but they have not been able to sustain the call. It is when you are able to sustain that call.
1: Ìgbà tó o bá le dúró nípò yẹn.
0: And that is when you will be able to have that spiritual authority we are talking about.
1: Ìgbà náà ló lè ní àṣẹ tèmi tá.
0: And if you don't have that spiritual authority.
1: Tá bá wá ti ní àṣẹ tí ẹ mú.
0: You will not be able to impact life.
1: O ní lè ní.
0: You will not be able to make any mark.
1: O ní lè ní like pack.
0: Your presence will not be felt.
1: Ìwà rẹ kò ní lè ní túmọ̀.
0: Today we are talking about personal consecration.
1: Lónìí aṣọ nípa ìyanu.
0: For us to be able to make impact.
1: Láti lè ra ipa.
0: And to have spiritual authority.
1: Àti láti lè ní àṣẹ tí ẹ mú.
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0: What are the characteristics of this spiritual authority we are talking about?
1: Ní àwọn àgbo mọ́ni àṣẹ tèmi tá aṣọ nípa rẹ̀.
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0: 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To make that announcement that I am born again.
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0: 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To make that announcement that I am a clergy.
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0: 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Do you know that when you are truly a child of God.
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0: 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That grace will be there.
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0: That all I will be there.
1: Orí ọ̀fẹ́ yà wà.
0: People will see that difference in you.
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0: 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Even before you open your mouth to make any pronouncement.
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0: 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So sometimes we don't really need to make any announcement that I'm a child of God or a pastor.
1: Ó láti máa polongo.
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0: 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That's why I said.
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0: Because you are carrying that special grace.
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0: Because you are carrying that spiritual authority.
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0: I elected three examples here. We need two examples.
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0: I and said, Moses.
1: Mo Moses when I
0: prayed. And the Red Sea parted.
1: Obu pupa pila.
0: I said, Elijah prayed.
1: Musa pe Elijah agbadua.
0: Fire fell.
1: Ina sokale.
0: Peter spoke.
1: Peter usoro.
0: And the men walk.
1: I don't see the
0: are we not speaking today?
1: Tawa usoro no nemi.
0: But why are these things not happening now? What
1: are they talking about?
0: Tell me something is wrong. Tell me.
1: Epe kaketi badeli.
0: And that is why we are looking at this personal consecration because it's very key.
1: Ila tishani pa ilwanda dene ashjowa dene talisman toruko ankedere.
0: This man that we just mentioned.
1: Awo yeta tita ruko wali.
0: Current authority.
1: When they are said
0: because they need to consecrate the
1: way. Tawa usoro pe bali dene shota tifemiji.
0: Number two,
1: Ekakeji.
0: We talk about personal consecration.
1: As any by the one enemy,
0: what is personal consecration? This is the art of separating oneself.
1: You need a tilati yarn short of
0: unto God for only use.
1: Sad or long full of mama.
0: Through a life of obedience.
1: If I say Baye Bona,
0: prayer,
1: Adua,
0: fasting,
1: Awe,
0: holiness,
1: Sanuma,
0: and total surrender.
1: Ati Jawar and Pata Pata.
0: Are we ready to do all that today?
1: Sir, if you
0: do not do all this, then we should not expect any miracle.
1: My
0: truly God has called us.
1: No,
0: we are pastors of long standing.
1: No,
0: of long standing.
1: Put today.
0: But when we do not observe all this, this authority we are talking about may
1: lose
0: us. Characteristics of consecration.
1: Awọn agbo money.
0: Separation and total abstinence from sin.
1: Iye are soto patapariko mese.
0: Holiness of life.
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0: 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We only pray when we need solution to certain problems.
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1: people is
0: we are to take the flock.
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0: We have to take care of them.
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0: 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And that is when we tell them we need to hear.
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0: What happens in their public life?
1: Kí ni ó ṣẹlẹ̀ ń gbà yé gbangba?
0: If you are a man of prayer in your private life.
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1: man. 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
1: Lis ten for thirty six.
0: Because there is authority.
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1: 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I say you have the key.
0: What about the barrier? If you do not have the key.
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0: You will not be able to open that door.
1: There's no way you can open the door.
0: I want to talk about that solution quality.
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0: 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It's like that personal consecration is the key.
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0: 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He was still in school when I was doing NYC.
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0: You want to be known like Baba Yemi.
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2: Ta ni ẹ̀yin yín?
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1: 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But about 10 minutes later.
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1: 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To the right.
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2: "Ó wá wí pé,
1: please, I want to go out for like 5 minutes.
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1: Many people today.
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1: there were no minister support.
2: Wait there, when I said, not to do much, people by your man.
1: They want to exercise judicial authority.
2: You fell, you are set,
1: because this is expected of them.
2: Put it by a letter, I told them one.

0: being a pastor,
1: people are losing
0: authority. You should be able to exercise your authority.
1: Oh, yeah, come on, accept me.
0: But when you do not have the wherewithal,
1: to move at our ninko,
0: then you go to jail.
1: How I say?
0: And that is why we are expressing so many things that are happening nowadays.
1: Didn't you happen up or up our did you please allow cocoa wa?
0: Because many have lost it.
1: But up or up what you pardon? No way.
0: That's why I said notes.
1: Most of the cases.
0: The first of Kevin.
1: I want my second one.
0: Truly, they are the language of ministry.
1: No, come one near the sign and say.
0: They are the form of ministry.
1: One near a message and say.
0: They are the name of Jesus on their lips.
1: For this, you need to one.
0: But they lack personal relationship with Christ.
1: One one me pastor for any value Jesus.
0: Hallelujah.
1: Hallelujah.
0: And that is why they failed.
1: You cannot have it too now.
0: And I want to say again.
1: You too fast for that can see.
0: Spiritual authority cannot be borrowed.
1: I said to me aleya.
0: Do you know? Pastor David is my friend. I can say please can I have this in your water? I want to go somewhere.
1: Baba just said don't let me let ya me la go worry.
0: But when it comes to spiritual authority, it's not something you can borrow.
1: Hallelujah.
0: Hallelujah. And that's why I said it is built.
1: It must be.
0: According it is built. It is not transferable. By family lineage. Because my father was a pastor. And he was well known. And now I've become a pastor. I want to ride on his glory. Does it work like that?
1: You
0: have to work for it. So it's not transferable by family
1: lineage.
0: Church office. Theological training.
1: If
0: you like, actually PhD in theology. But if you do not have this authority we are talking about,
1: it's
0: a
1: month
0: to nothing. Hallelujah.
1: Hallelujah.
0: So when we talk about this consecration, it produces goodness in ministry. Power over the numbing forces. Clarity in any God. Credibility before men. Samuel was asking them.
1: Samuel in Bimolele.
0: Who's us is about taking the form? And so on and so forth.
1: As
0: he led a credible life.
1: And
0: he had that spiritual authority. Because he consecrated himself. Notable examples of consecrated leaders. Who exercise spiritual authority. These leaders. That we are going to mention. They exemplify the fact that the deeper the consecration, the greater the authority. The one on our list is our father Apostle Joseph
1: Ayobabalola.
0: Very good and great legacy that we have.
1: No
0: matter how the situation it is today. Do you know that when it gets messier, we used to run to a particular name. We begin to say, "Lord, Babalola." The name we are now calling on today. Do you know that a man actually worked for it? Personal consecration. That man consecrated himself. He made the sacrifice. He went the extra mile. And we must be ready to do the same.
1: I want everybody to tell us about Kana.
0: How we say that?
1: Mama,
0: this is our father.
1: I'm Baba Wata. We.
0: He remains a monger for CIC ministries and leaders. Because he consecrated himself. And this consecration produced on leaders mutual authority. Up to today. We still talk about the revival of 1930. And the Bible says, second one day, the glory of the latter days.
1: Ogbole kẹyin.
0: Can be greater than that of the former.
1: Yóò dùkú ìsáájú lọ.
0: Then what are we still doing?
1: Kí wàhálà rí lóye.
0: That means something is missing.
1: Ní kébé kẹta ti sọnù.
0: Personal consecration.
1: Ìjọwọ́ ara ẹni pátápátá.
0: Paul the apostle.
1: Apostle Paul.
0: Apostle Paul was able to demonstrate unusual authority.
1: Apostle Paul lè ṣàfihàn àwọn àṣẹ tí
0: 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That was greatly rooted in personal consecration.
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0: 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Because he has come to the earth.
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0: 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But the will of him who sent me.
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0: 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And that is why this thing is coming this year.
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0: 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And that which we have lost.
1: Ṣé a ti pàdánù?
0: Or that which we do not we have taken for granted.
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0: Or that which we do not place much premium and value upon.
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0: You pray and say they are not going to pray again.
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0: I'm not going to drop dead.
1: Oh, no.

0: deny that
1: I have told myself that if it is wine, if it is not for fruit juice, I am not taking.
0: But your Peter Bass only by one job, but you put it out for social media.
1: If you place any wine before me,
0: Paul, but the wine, because what do you mean?
1: Before sin, I do.
0: It's my cocoa say,
1: I look at the bottle.
0: My wine will go there.
1: Is it non-alcoholic?
0: Say, it's cold. Me, Tadu, Tadu, Tadu, Tadu,
1: but the moment I see 1%,
0: see,
1: but
0: you look at your time, that can be a bottle.
1: 2%.
0: It's a meeting of a bottle.
1: 11%.
0: If the market is not done,
1: I am not taking.
0: No problem.
1: That this family,
0: look around.

0: PAD at Peter restaurant. The place, the one before me.
1: Baba Gbowa ni ka waju mi.
0: When I'm in a Peter restaurant. The place, the one before me.

0: Fearfully and wonderfully made. Nobody can make you feel inferior without your consent.
1: Hallelujah.
0: Obedience to divine instructions. One thing I've noticed today, we have a kind of demarcation. There are certain things we are ready to be obedient unto.
1: I want to come
0: there are certain things that we do not want to obey.
1: I want to come and let you know what I can say.
0: But
1: today,
0: the scripture is explicit.
1: It's
0: asking for total obedience.

0: Why do you not glory?
1: Kini bi to fi ha
0: Christianity is not
1: Christianity ki se esin mona.
0: It is a practical way of life.
1: O je gbe aye Christianity,
0: and it is not a religion or it is not a life of pride.
1: Ki se gbe aye
0: igbe. Whatever it is that

0: all the qualifications, whatever it is that we are talking about, the Lord Jesus Christ today.
1: Now, many people don't tell us something about money, but this morning.
0: He lived a humble life. And we must be ready to go before
1: him.
0: We are word-driven. Word-driven. Word-driven. Yes. Are we being driven by the word of God? Do we follow the dictates of the word of God? Today, I see some people, they will tell me that where they came from, the church where they were transferred from, that is what they do. But my concern is, what does the Bible say? Do you know that when the church knows that you are being driven by the word of God, and when you know that you are a man of prayer, and when they know that you live a consecrated life, honestly, you are going to carry that grace, that aura will be open around you. Whatever you say,
1: hallelujah.
0: They walk in integrity.
1: No.
0: The Bible says our yes should be yes. And our no should be no. But
1: Saint
0: Peter today, when Christian leaders when they talk, people want to ascertain whether they are saying the truth. Sometimes I keep wondering.

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0: He said.
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1: Ipò wa ti pam.
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0: And we could not turn back.
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0: I like what he said.
1: But why tell him to our soul?
0: He said, truly God said,
1: so only know to me who I'll be there. It's what he did. Hallelujah.
0: We are looking at Samuel here. Because he lived a consecrated life.
1: But it was big, but he was such a thought.
0: He was able to hear clearly from God.
1: If
0: you want a repeat of that, you must live a consecrated life. The one who did not live a consecrated life,

0: awon ewu to wa re o
1: look at the example of
0: Apostle Paul
1: and Jesus Christ himself.
0: And they show our forerunner.
1: They were vessels unto honor.
0: What they are
1: able to, they were able to exercise mutual authority.
0: Now, for that to do, I said to me,
1: when persecution leaves your town,
0: we might see if I will answer to that Paul the paper.
1: Authority leaves the ministry.
0: I said to no sense.
1: But when leaders live consecrated lives, authority will flow naturally.
0: I said you are man, you are dead.
1: Their ministry will carry weight.
0: And
1: lives will be genuinely transformed.
0: He said you are me, you are not open.
1: And make way to say this.
0: And take you so me.
1: God does not anoint positions. He anoints consecrated lives.
0: And
1: I have these four hashtags. When leaders consecrate themselves, their words will carry weight. Their prayers will produce results. Their ministry will bear fruits. And their leadership will inspire the
0: number.
1: Can

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0: I want to call our Father in the Lord.
1: Fe pe ran baba wa ninu Oluwa
0: to pray over this powerful message.
1: Lati gbadura lori eko to ni agba.
0: Also for the lecturer.
1: Oruko wa
0: afun fun
1: gbono
0: sun
1: ga fo.

But when that king was sick, then the nation is also sick. How did we know? There are three people in that nation that are doctors and are very healthy. According to the word we heard now, and the theme of what brought about this conference,

0: And he commanded the three Hebrews to bow for his idol. And that sickness, he has brought that same sickness unto
1: every.
0: But we saw the three Hebrews that they are healthy. They healed the king that is sick. And they healed that nation that was sick. In the king's sickness, we brought three people in the fire. Are these not four people? You know that the king is coming healthy. When the king was healthy, when the king was healed, he brought the three
1: Hebrews.
0: My nation is healed. And if you
1: are the
0: God of these three Hebrews, you will serve them. In that same minute,
1: in your son.
0: The king. Now look at the whole of the pastors. This nation. If you are healed, then we are to heal this nation. And according to the God, heal me, make me whole. Let us pray. If you are
1: horsey,
0: how we go
1: feel?
0: Amen. The
1: word
0: we hear touch my heart. For us to be not be an ordinary minister. Our fathers be seated.
2: God bless you all.
0: Honorable Kofun Gbogbo wa.
2: Come on, you tori pe ati san te ba wo ita e o le ri eni kan to ri kini.
0: Because we are healed, you cannot see anyone roaming around.
2: Tori pe ati san.
0: You can see we are all healed.
2: E o le eni kan ti jale kini bayi.
0: You cannot see anybody loitering around.
2: Tori pe ati san.
0: Because we are healed.
2: Loruko Jesu, a o ni pada san isan mo.
0: Amen. We will not be sick again in Jesus' name. The authority said we should greet you.
2: For your diligent waiting.
0: We fire balewa.
2: Be at ease anymore by
0: you. As we are doing this auditorium, the authority are so happy with us.
2: Ajé ẹni tó ṣe darí.
0: And we are teachable and leadable.
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2: 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Pastor Kehinde Ajibade, put your hands together for the Lord.
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2: Praise the Lord. Amen.
0: Amen.

0: If you want to test typical African, just open a book, put parcel of 1 million naira inside it and package it.
1: If you open me, you know this one. Again, see, brother.
0: And present it to an African.
1: Ewa fufu my ladula wo now.
0: By the grace of God, in the next 1-2 years,
1: nobody of your own land or look out in the
0: go back to that man.
1: Let it put a lot of the other one now.
0: He will give you your book back.
1: You for any way, father, put it for
0: because of the leading culture that is faulty.
1: Nobody and yeah, you can't see a bit can we do one in our.
0: Some of us want to develop, but we don't want to read books. Our fathers in the Lord grew to the position they are because apart from the Spirit of God, they also read books.
1: Our Baba, our God, people, our God, they are passing away with our mother.
0: So, therefore, I don't want to see anybody here that will not go home with a copy of this book after the launching. Amen.
1: Amen.
0: This book is authored. Is authored. Our Father in the Lord, the President of our great mission, Pastor Dr. Henry Olayiwola Ojo, and what is the title of this book? Whenever you see it, you will just want to have a two account.

0: So it is a chair of crisis since over 30 years.
1: To
2: silence those that are saying what is not. About this nation, the Lord used our father to write out this book.

0: The foreword was written by our father, Pastor Dr. James Deke Anagbona, General Superintendent.
1: Or a ṣaaju bi kikọ lati ọwọ oluṣuagbọdan dokita James Anagbona.
0: We have talked extensively about the issue of Christ Apostolic Church and this book.
1: Nígbà tí wọ́n sọ ní kíkún nípa ìjà ìjọ apostolic PC àti nípa ìpẹ́ ìwé yìí pẹ̀lú nínú rẹ̀.
0: He went as far as to tell us that this crisis

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0: So when you read this book, you will know the root cause of the crisis in Christ's apostolic church.
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0: When we know the challenges, our father also provides solution. He removes an immediate crisis and settle.
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1: If it is an ordinary pastor in Christ Apostolic Church that authored this book, we may just go home without caring about it. But if our father in the Lord, the president of this mission, can take this time to write out this book, it is enough for us to have it and to appreciate it as well.
0: So me, join me as I invite the general superintendent to dedicate this book to the glory of God. After praying on it, then we go to the next line of action. Put your hands on.
1: Yes, I'm not a few ways. Sorry, a lot of time. Yeah, I'm not a few. I'm not a few.

0: what about the glass?
1: Our fathers will pray over the book.
0: After the dedication, then we go to lecture.
1: Amen.
2: We have the distorted stories all around about the Christ Apostolic Church crisis.
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2: 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The report will lead to information to us in the Supreme Council and the General Executive Council.
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2: 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They don't know what it is.
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2: 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Let me leave that so that when I will not tell you what is inside the book.
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2: Written by the president of this mission.
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2: 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Church Crisis, the CAC Case Study, Lesson from History for a Better Tomorrow.
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1: Want me to pay for it so that we can have it free.
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2: 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You will have to decorate for you.
1: I would have done that, but PR have told us that if I have given an African man a book, he will hide it already.
2: So I want to invite the president.
1: Nítorí náà mo fẹ́ pe ààrẹ.
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0: He said, I am the one that I'm receiving the anointing of authorship, but I don't know the way I'm getting to that anointing.
1: Hallelujah.
2: Hallelujah.
1: God bless you.
2: Amen. Hold on for you.
1: Please be seated.
2: Take away to you.
1: The book has been presented.
2: At the share you have been on.
1: But I must tell you the reason why.
2: You should go to say it for you.
1: Why this book is written.
2: It did say for you read.
1: I am not only the eyewitness.
2: Emi ni koko ni mo se agbatero re.
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1: 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No, it's not Ade Loye. 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
1: 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Some people come up with different kind of story. All this story that is not corresponding with what really happened.
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1: 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I hope that one is wrong. Babalola is a founder. My father told me so.
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1: 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But the CAC have co-founder. So CAC is not like other church that have a founder, but he has a co-founder.
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1: So I take am time to tell our pastor, I say, look, you don't understand. Not that I'm wrong. I'm talking on basis of research. You are carrying oral story. Then I started. You know when this church started? Though it was not being called Christ Apostolic Church, it started to be called initially Precious Stone, from Precious Stone to Faith Tabernacle, from Faith Tabernacle to the Apostolic Church, from the Apostolic Church to United Apostolic Church, from United Apostolic Church to CAC Nigeria, and so on and so forth. He said, I've never had this story of my life.
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1: That of this church. But unfortunately, one of the book I'm looking for to send to him is one that written by Justice Ademakinwa. I don't know how many of you have read that book. If you have never read it, don't find that book and read. Then you know the story of the church while you are pastoring.
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1: 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It does not started in 1930. CAC has started. Those who become CAC have started since 1918.
0: ijo CAC ko bere ni odun 1928 be le ko bere ni odun 1930 o ti be lati odun 1919.
1: We thank God, we appreciate God in the life of our father Ayo Abalola, because God used him to trigger the fire and for expansion of this church. We cannot deny that.
0: A dupe lowo Olorun, a dupe lowo emi mo ninu aye baba wa Babalola. 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
1: You see all that one in this book. You will see that in this book. That it is AKT, Akure, the part of Osun that accepted Babalola as a founder. Lagos people don't accept Babalola as a founder. Ibadan does not accept Babalola as a founder. The Ogun State people does not accept Babalola as a founder. The people from another part of the country does not accept Babalola as a founder. This Ako founder, Akiyele, Eshishinde, Badayese is not, it's just after. I'm talking about Eshishinde, Akiyele, Udubancho, Ansin, and so many other, Adeniga, and so many other. These are the people who started this church just as a brethren.

0: church has become a worldwide church.
1: Ekiti, Osun, Ondo, awon ni won gba baba Ola gege bi olugasile ijo CAC, awon ilu to ku won o tewo gba baba Babalola bi olugasile, won gba pe akojopo awon kan lajo Brazilile. 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
2: Just like any other white church, this book is not a complete story about the crisis, but the pattern I know, I see that I
1: will
2: there are some of our fathers who still alive, who look back. They at their capacity to go and write what they have seen, because one of the problem of Africa, we don't write history of our own. It is Western world that normally write history for us. We don't keep our history. So you also, you might be here, you might know some part. Try to write it. Don't allow that story to die. I'm not writing it to open the old wound, but rather, other church, you that the planter of the church, you that have just started a new ministry, learn from this one. So the mistake that led us to where we are, you may not fall into it.
1: O ti mo mo nipa iwe ile mo ko be na ni ani awon baba ninu oluwa ti won mo itan nipa ijo yi ti won le se akosile re eyi de je eko fun awa ti a je olugasile pe ohun ti o mu wa debi ti a de yi ti a ba le sakosile re yo je ibuku fun awon iran ti n bo ka le ni atoka si lojo waju.
2: Number two, many of us just a general statement that said they just tell you different kind of thing. Then we say, oh, but that is the one caused the problem. Some people will say, the Supreme that is sitting them to court. Some people will, different kind of a nasty story. Now, reading this book, it gives you clear understanding what really happened.
1: Pe boya jeans lo bere wahala abi su fun council lo bere wahala iwe yi yo fun oni mo ati oye kiki nipa to fa wahala yi gan.
2: You can get it to your friend who have a young ministry.
1: O le ra iwe yi fun ore re to se n bere ise ranse.
2: Or those who have a large ministry now.
1: Bi awon to ni ijo bo ti tobi.
2: We are using CAC as a case study.
1: A n lo ijo CAC gege bi odiwon.
2: CAC is not the only church that have a crisis.
1: Joseph, the colonial war, you know.
2: Presently, almost every churches in Africa have a problem. This is part of my own understanding of what we need to do, that we will not allow that thing to occur anymore. This book talk about a problem and talk about solution.
1: Iwe iso nipa isoro ti a ni ati ona abayo si isoro na.
2: Help me to buy this book.
1: E ran mi lowo lati ra iwe yi.
2: Help me to buy this. And you have anything to support me to make sure this book go far? Please do that.
1: E ran mi lowo lati ra iwe yi ti e ba de ni ohunkohun lati ran mi lowo pe iwe yi o ri jona gan jate gbadu agbaye. E ran mi lowo pelu re.
2: Because of money, I could just printed a little. And you know, when the book is not come out in large circulation, the price you have.
1: Mo fun nitori oro owo die ni mo rora te jade se de mo pe ti iwe ba jade ni kekere owo re yo lo sofe.
2: If you look to this week, you look to the materials used to print, you see the back and you see everything, it is international standard.
1: Ti e ba de wo iwe yi ti e wo obi ati ko awon owo ilu ti a ko ati bi ati gbe jade pelu aworan to mo dani e o ri wi pe o ba tori ede agbaye mu.
2: God bless you.
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0: This is you, especially people from the diaspora. Come forward, the chairman that are here, the representative that are here. You can buy at then you take it back to your
1: conscience.
0: We have just about

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0: Apostolic Flame Radio, reaching the world with the message of Christ.
1: Oh,

0: 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Russians will go rank.
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0: it. If we have to give us money,
1: you can have another conclusion.
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1: you can have
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1: Yes, make sure you
0: say that. 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So, Pastor Ajayi.
1: Listen to this important announcement. 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
0: With the license number 19/6/141. Abi 1962. Pastor, please go and see the ICT officer.
1: Then, when you can already have ICT, I'm a journal, I'm not able.
0: Some promotion letters still remain with me.
1: Our letter is bigger, can't see what they mean.
0: So, if you have not gotten your DCC pastor's promotion letter 2014, please come and see me.
1: See, that's it. That letter is big. That's it. I want to share the client. I want to share the mission in 2014. At 2012.
0: God bless you.
1: Don't worry, man. You are looking for God.
0: Pastor Ajayi will tell us the next thing for today before we call it a day.
1: I want to share the client. You must say, thank you for your people. And you will leave me.
0: Okay. The people from Akwa Ibom.
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0: Akwa Ibom. God bless you. You are welcome to this great conference, pastors conference of CSU Supreme Council Nigeria Labour Association. You will be blessed before you go to the state in Jesus' name.
1: Amen.
0: God bless you.
1: Yes, sir.
2: Hallelujah, Lord.
1: Hallelujah.
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1: Amen. In Jesus' name shall be well with us.
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1: Our president send his greeting, his thanks.
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1: The chairman who has not submitted their licenses, please make sure you do that.
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1: 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Just come to where there is no sun.
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2: 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You can go there to massage yourself.
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1: 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For the fuel and the light.
2: Lórí Fọlúwa a ò ní ṣàìsàn.
1: Amen. Not the sick in Jesus' name.
2: Now I want to call our father.
1: I want to call our daddy. 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
1: Lord. 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
2: Thank you. You can do more than that.
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2: Thank you. 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

0: Let us pray. Father, in the name of Jesus, give a better amen. Father, in the name of Jesus, Lord, we give you thanks and praise for the unlimited grace granted of the halls to have this conference and for the ongoing events, even in a conference. Accept our thanks in the name of Jesus Christ.
1: Amen.
0: Thank you for what you've been doing so far. Thank you for what we do now. We look up unto you for grace. May you give unto us divine unction and utterance to rightly divide the word of truth and communicate life and blessing to every soul that is gathered here today in the name of Jesus Christ.
1: Amen.
0: May the entrance of this teaching bring life and blessing to every heart and to every soul. Thank you because you have answered our prayers. For we pray in Jesus' mighty name.
1: Amen.
0: Please be seated.
1: Okay.

0: Let's turn our program to page 82.
1: Ojú ewé kejìlé ní ọgọ́rin.
0: Page

0: are looking at the topic. Ordination license and its legal implications for pastors and the ministry.
1: License law at
0: ordination license and its legal implication for pastors and the ministry.
1: License law is so particular for our own shabbuto at
0: the topic of today.
1: According to you,
0: is a topic that touches our life and ministry. And it's a topic that goes a long way in preserving our life for the ministry too. The focus is on the ordination license. Another focus is on the legal implications for us as pastors and the ministry whereunto the Lord has called us. By the time we look at the theme for this conference,
1: Every
0: shepherd, every church. One of the things that will qualify you to be a healthy pastor that will preside over a healthy church. And I will accord you recognition and authority to perform as a healthy pastor over a healthy church and ministry.
1: It's
0: your ordination license. Events in recent time in the course of performing my duty as the General Secretary of this Christ Apostolic Church, Nigeria and
1: Overseas,
0: has opened my eyes to the attitude of many of us towards our ordination license. Many of us who are pastors today have been handling or have been maintaining a negative attitude towards ordination license. Some of us do not even attach so much importance to it. They handle it with levity and with I don't care attitude. On what basis?
1: None of our
0: on the basis that it is God who has called me. I don't need anything that I have to lay hold upon to fulfill that divine call. I don't want any man any other responsibility. My calling is sure. Why should I be, you know, obtaining the new license every year? I can go on ministering, pastoring, even without a license. As it is with many of us who are young in ministry, so it is with many who have been in the ministry for many years.
1: Bẹ́ẹ̀ ṣe rí nínú ìgbé ayé àwọn tá a ṣe jẹ́yẹ. 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
0: 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The authority of Christ's Apostolic Church, Nigeria and overseas, we then ordain them and set them apart for that, for the purpose of ministering in Christ's Apostolic Church.
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0: 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Call it license. 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
1: License that you are qualified to minister as a minister in Christ's Apostolic Church.
0: That every function that is being performed by a qualified or a licensed pastor, you have the right and the authority to perform such function.
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0: 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Over him under which he is serving.
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0: says,
1: he gives you public identification. You know, he serves as evidence to the to society and government authorities. That this person, that the person is a recognized religious minister.
0: It's
1: not just operating, it has a root, it can be traced somewhere. What are we saying in essence? About ordination. Ordination therefore combines spiritual calling with institutional recognition. It ensures order and credibility in ministry. It accords legal recognition of the minister. In many jurisdictions, ordained minister may receive certain legal recognitions. Yes, for example, minister may be authorized to conduct marriages. You can sign marriage certificate. An official religious ceremony. Recognized by civil authorities. You know, recognized by civil authorities. If you perform such that is not recognized by civil authority, that marriage certificate will be null and void. Whoever wants to use it for any civil matter, you know, that involve government or international organization, they will reject it. Why? Because it is not backed up by the law. There are many things those of us in the ministry play with in this generation. You know, we just damp the consequences. I've done it. I pray you don't run foul of the law one day. The day the law catches you, then you will know that the law is so powerful. However, the legal validity of such actions often depends on national laws and government regulations. In some cases, the ministry or church must also be registered with government authorities before the ordination license carries legal recognition.
0: Right,
1: apostolic church is registered with government. And that is why our ordination license carries legal recognition. Of our churches too are legally registered. And that is why they can carry out marriage ceremonies. Once they recognize that, you know,

0: belongs to a register organization like Christ Apostolic Church.
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0: 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And as a result of that, you can now be issuing two marriage certificates to couples that get married.
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0: This help prevent situation where religious activities such as wedding may be considered invalid because proper authorization was not obtained.
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0: 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Is there any license that has conferred the right on you to perform wedding ceremonies?
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0: 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And you face the consequences. What are the other key legal responsibilities? Counseling ethics. 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
0: In UK, even if you are going to clean the floor, you know, cut grass on the way, you must be licensed to do any job in UK. Any job, no matter how many.
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0: your counseling gives you information, confidential information, you come on the pulpit and you are passing it to the church.
1: And if you want to free man, also I want to see if you don't prepare, if you suffer my God.
0: Or you share it with people and the thing begins to fly around.
1: I do pray, what is the bar on cancer? What do you pray? I want to pray, think that we brought it.
0: If the person gets offended and it goes to the law court and they summon you, you may face a very severe consequences for
1: him.
0: You may not escape the consequences. And that is why, even in counseling, we have, you know, to study, not only to study, strive to be licensed, you know, so that whatever you are doing, you are qualified to do it.
1: Ah,
0: so
1: we are going to pay. We need to ban him. I would have done it. On car without that, as we yes, that's the good thing to ban. We need to pay. It is the minimum.
0: Another legal responsibility.
1: Ah, what do you say, me? What about them?
0: About them pastors?
1: Who
0: are
1: in
0: that of organizational compliance?
1: Oh, no, I mean,
0: organizational compliance.
1: Not in the mass, you said, I didn't know
0: until once allowed
1: John. I would
0: have Lana Wamu, Eko Wamu, Asha Wamu.
1: That is in conformity with their doctrine and their teachings.
0: For example, if you are in Christ Apostolic Church, we believe in praying into waters. May I ask you, does it work? Answer me. Does it work? Does it produce results? And you
1: now
0: go out somewhere. You went to one Bible school. You said they rubbish everything about CAC. And you now come inside. And you are rubbishing all our doctrines, all our teachings.
1: Ah, but you want to take on the car, tell the baby to know. What about the song? Oh, you see the bell and the top of the TV. You want to walk on a one in jail. You want to walk on a sea. So, top of the bell and the joy.
0: You know, you rubbish everything, you throw everything around.
1: Oh, but if you tap the people on time, say, oh, come back with the set back.
0: And the church authority catches you.
1: Ah, I want to be a daddy, you know.
0: They have the right to summon you.
1: One year.
0: To come and explain yourself about the allegations that they have raised against you.
1: Why
0: are you rubbishing the doctrine of the church that has lifted you and ordained
1: you?
0: You know, because of that, the legal implication of your action can lead to your expulsion. For you to operate in such a mission like ours, you must have faith in all our teachings and all our doctrines and all our traditions. You said, this is what the Holy Spirit has revealed to me, revealed to you above what God has given to our fathers. No, you can't continue. As long as you remain a pastor, you must comply with the organizational principles, traditions, teachings, and doctrines. Failure to observe this responsibility may expose a pastor or ministry to legal challenges.
1: Nigbati
0: Oba
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0: What are the legal protection for pastors and ministry?
1: Kí ni àwọn nǹkan tó ṣe mọ́ òfin èyí tí ìránṣẹ́ Ọlọ́run náà máa ṣe?
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0: For example, like the one I will explain later, you now went

0: outside, somebody just ordained you and it gave you a bishop title, only to appear the following Sunday in a different regalia, and you carry on something. Where? In Christ Apostle Church, the church will send you down.
1: Boya onoke kondika en kawa fiyo bishop. Boba di Sunday, mwana ba kbe ason lawa atifila. 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
0: kato. What you are doing will not offer you legal protection.
1: Mwini pe, ito nse ye, kone, ifo si ofine no.
0: And so, when you comply with the law, along with your ordination license, it offers you protection.
1: A ni ba to ba sise, Toba si se keke pi ofi, pelu iwe eri, iwe aseta fi yo lowo, yo je abo fun.
0: But as a result of being an ordained pastor,
1: keke bi irese Olorun ti a fi jo yi,
0: you must maintain integrity.
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0: Yes, uprightness.
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0: Faithfulness.
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0: Highly dependable.
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0: So all the nation should never be treated lightly.
1: Gbudo fi owo yepe mu orile ede.
0: Churches must ensure that candidates for ordination are properly examined in doctrine.
1: Ijo gbudo ri wipe gbogbo awon ti a fi jo ye, won tele ilana bo ti o ati bo ti ye.
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0: 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Talking contrary to the law, and if the law catches you, you will face the consequence.
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0: Compliance is the rule. Thereafter, we shall have a healthy church, a healthy shepherd, and a healthy church. Rise upon your feet. Rise upon your feet and let us pray. I want us to talk to God briefly. This teaching that I've had. Lord, give me grace to be the dweller of the word.
1: Wherein
0: this lesson has touched my life negatively and I need correction, give me grace to, you know, to comply to what you have spoken. Obedience is a rule. The law is too edged.
1: Yes, it's a sword that has two edges.
0: If you walk against it, it will hit you. Don't wait till that time. Create in me a heart of obedience and compliance. So that I may be a healthy shepherd. Working in complete obedience to the policy of the church.
1: Well,
0: open your mouth and talk to the Lord.

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1: 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Ẹyin bàbá.
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2: The Lord spoke to me.
1: Òun yàn.
2: We have people.
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2: People like the president.
1: Láàrin agbo yìí.
2: our midst. The Lord said he has people. People. General superintendent of this mission. Lord said he has.
0: In
2: this
0: country.
2: General evangelists. But they are not prepared. The Lord said they are not prepared. The Lord said, yes.
0: Any Baba, eject people.
2: Alas, let's cry.
0: Eject people for the Lord.
2: Let's cry to God.
0: Eject people.
2: Let's pray.
0: Anywa.
2: Lord,
0: to know the Bonelara.
3: Infuse in me your fire.
2: Inject in me your fire.
0: To know the Bonelara.
2: Inject in me your fire. Because God has guided us that he wants to send us to go all over the world, to go through the world. People like Rea Bonke are here. People like Papa Oyelami. People like Prophet Obanare.
0: That
2: the Lord said they are not yet prepared. That they are not yet prepared. Shall we pray? In our prayer is our preparedness. Father, can we lift up our two hands? Let's lift up our two hands. Up and standing. Words and authority proceed. Words and authority proceed. Every power that is standing before you and I,
0: not if you put that in the calendar,
2: to stop anyone with completeness.
0: You
2: have a sounding amen. Catch fire, power, catch fire. Let's cry. Lord, inject in me your fire. Let the Holy Spirit. You shall receive power. When the Holy Spirit has come upon you, let's cry. Holy Spirit, inject in me your fire. Inject in me your fire. Inject in me your fire. Refuse in me your fire. Refuse in me your fire.
0: Only before Petrus.
2: Let your fire.
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4: Kaya lo.
5: Vina.
4: Fire.
5: Iba vina la.
4: Where are you?
5: Iba vina la.
6: Never
5: done
6: a
5: fire.
6: Never
5: done
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0: Il est baba.
1: Father's house.
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0: Hey, Baba, mo gbadura. 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
1: Fathers, we will not die at the warfare.
0: How ni ku soju na.
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0: Ejabere agbara ina.
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1: 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Let's cry aloud. Lay your hand of fire on me. Where is the hand of fire? Where is your hand of
0: fire?
1: Where is the hand of
0: fire?
1: Where is the hand of
0: fire?
1: Where is the hand of fire?
0: Amen.
1: Mori angeli kan wole wa. I saw an angel entry now.
0: Eje agbo mi ti so ju.
1: Let's lift up our hands.
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1: What the angel is saying is
0: it. 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
1: in this
0: time.

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0: Let's pray this last prayer. Let's pray this last prayer. I saw the president of this mission.
1: Oh, what's the church you are?
0: He came to our church.
1: Only pastor.
0: He said, pastor.
1: Only pastor.
0: Said, pastor.
1: Wahala born.
0: There are many troubles.
1: Let me just see a seat.
0: Try his apostolic
1: church.
0: Let's pray for the authorities.
1: Oh, what's the church you are?
0: He came to our church. Before I came here. I did not understand it.
1: Only pastor.
0: Said pastor.
1: Wahala born.
0: There are troubles.
1: Let me just see a seat.
0: Try his apostolic.
1: I want to get this open. I want to share what
0: the authorities of this mission.
1: Oh, Lord, bring them up.
0: Lord, uphold them.
1: I want to get you some.
0: Please clap your hands.
1: I want to share
0: the authority of the mission.
1: Lord, bring them up.
0: Lord, uphold them.
1: Who are about the civil war?
0: They must not fall.
1: Who are about the civil war?
0: They must not fall.
1: Open you. Open you.
0: Party from behind.
1: Come on,
0: the
1: moon.
0: Does not overtake them.
1: Come on, the moon.
0: Does not overtake
1: them.
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1: The answer is here.

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But we know

0: Now, who they are? Ah, Baba. 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I bring work home. Come.
1: Hey.
0: Don't mind me, Jerry.
1: Hey, now, what thing I go come do for you today?
0: I get what thing I won't make you do for me now. Now, three people, now I won't really now.
1: Ah, eh? What thing they do you?
0: One woman, that woman where they stay for my backyard.
1: Time belle.
0: Ah. Every time I saw this woman, would they pray. You go they disturb everybody before you go. Don't carry Bible, say they go to church. Time belle.
1: Ha.
0: He never finish you. Get that one where they sing. He same name, Frank. Where they, you go, they say God to the bless him. You go say, in a rich boy. Baba, make you no get money. Do him. Make you no get money again. Do him. Make
1: it. Okay, that one done late.
0: Do him. Then, Baba, the last one, where you go do for me, this one. You get that man, that pastor. Pastor Chris.
1: Hey! Jesus!
0: Baba, now you dey shout to
1: me. Okong, we won't kill me.
0: Even your drummer don't run.
1: Okong, we won't kill me. Chineke. I know they do native.

0: 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What will truth do to you?
1: This is Apostolic Flame Radio, reaching the world with the message of Christ.

0: I'm talking to you. I'm talking to you. God's doing a new thing. Get ready for overflow. You've been waiting. You've been praying. You've been pressing. You've been fasting. God's doing a new thing. Get ready for overflow.
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0: Shall we pray? Father, in the mighty name of Jesus, Lord, we want to thank you this day for the privilege and the opportunity. Accept our thanks in the name of Jesus. We're asking, O God, that you, the very world, you will speak directly into our lives. You will transform us. You will save us. You will deliver us. You will bless us. Thank you because you know you have answered. In Jesus' mighty name we pray. Amen and amen. I want to read from the book of Numbers, chapter 11. I want to begin to read from verse 4. And the mixed multitude that was among them fell in lusting. And the children of Israel also wept again and said, Who shall give us flesh to eat? We remember the flesh which we did eat in Egypt freely, the cucumbers, the melons, the leeks, and the onion, and the garlic. But now our soul is dried away. There is nothing at all beside this manna before our eyes. I want to briefly speak against murmuring and complaining. The children of Israel were the people of God. God saw their afflictions, their trouble. He saw the kind of rigor, the kind of job, the kind of slavery.
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0: God called Moses from a fireplace and asked him to go and deliver the children of Israel. He turned them back to his own place. As Moses got there, the people embraced him. But as time goes on, they began to see Moses as an individual who came to add more to their problem. Eventually, God in his mighty power moved the children of Israel out of the land of Egypt. The story is long, but you knew that at the end of the day when they got to the Red Sea, God proved his supremacy. He proved his power. And then he parted the water. The children of Israel crossed on a dry ground. While the Egyptians and all their armies were about following them, you knew the story, that they all died in the sea. When they crossed over to the other side, God began to take them to a place where he has in mind. He called it a land that was filled with milk and honey. While they were going, there were little test and little trial for them to pass through and to appreciate the goodness of God. But the Bible says, as soon as they crossed over, they needed water. And instead of them to carefully appreciate God and praise him for what he has done, these were the same people singing praises with Miriam now. But because of the little thirst, they began to complain and they began to think of bringing up stones to stone Moses and to kill him. But God did not look at that. What did he do? He provided them water. But after a little time, they needed food. And God decided to send them manna. We are told manna is not the kind of food you can see anywhere in the world. Manna was the food of the angels. Manna were prepared in heaven. And God decided to send those food that were not prepared by human beings to these people to eat. But you know what happened? When they got this manna, instead of them to appreciate God, instead of them to really thank God for what he has done, they began to complain. They were saying that they remember cucumber, they remember melon, they remember garlic, they remember all this. And they now began to complain and began to murmur, thinking of going back, to go back to Egypt. And they were telling Moses, we remember what we are eating freely. And that was a lie. The people were not eating them freely. They were telling Moses, we remember how we were being fed freely in the land of Egypt. And they were telling lies. These were the people that were serving. These were the people that were having taskmaster upon them. These were the people that were facing rigor daily. These were the people whom even God himself said, I see the affliction of my people and I've decided to come and deliver them. They are now telling God, they are now telling Moses, they are now telling the minister of God, they are now telling the messenger of God that he has removed them from where they were enjoying themselves and he has brought them to a place of hardship, which means Human beings are never satisfied. Human beings are never satisfied. There is nothing you do to a man that he will not complain. There is no amount of comfort you provide for a man that he will not complain. Give him food, he wants you to give him a spoon. Give him a spoon, he wants you to add water there. Put water there, he almost wants you to put the food in his mouth. These are the complainers. They began to murmur. They began to complain. They saw the judgment of God upon the people that complained recently. They saw how the fire of God came upon them and destroyed the people. Instead of them to learn a lesson from that, they did not learn. What were they doing? They started again with complaint. They started again with murmur. They started again with crying and were telling them that their soul were not dried up. My friend, does that mean that God was punishing them? Does that mean that the God who said, I see the affliction of my people, was God telling lie? Does that mean that God did them evil by bringing them out of that place and bringing them into a place where he decided to comfort their life, where he decided to bless their life, where he decided to take them out of slavery, where he decided to help them to begin a new life and to begin to live the life that God intended for them? But instead of them to appreciate God, they were complaining. They were saying, we have done this, we have done that. I've discovered that is the same thing that is happening. If God has helped you in a family, and you bring your people together, and you begin to help one person, you begin to either pay their school fees, you begin to assist old people, you are providing food for them, you begin to...
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0: Maybe it's not very close, or maybe you are far off. He will now begin to say, do you see now? It is other people is happy. He never think of me. That man is a wicked man. He never have any good. Even the people that is happy, he's doing that for the praise of men. And they begin to criticize. Help them. They will say, you are using your star. Help them. They will go to the back and they begin to say, we don't even know where he gets his money. We don't even know who the very source of what he's even giving us. Whether the food he's giving us is using it to collect our goodness. My friend, shut up. This is why we have discovered that human beings, they are never content, they are never satisfied. If God come down as a human being and join them and be in their midst, they criticize him. If possible, they will fight him. If men could find fault in Jesus, look at Jesus Christ, who healed their sick, who opened the eyes of their blind, who made their cripple to walk, who went in the street and provided food for the people. What do they do? Do they appreciate Jesus? Were they thankful? Were they appreciating him? No. At the end of the day, they came together and said, crucify him. We don't need this man. Crucify him. Watch out. Ministers of God, pastors, who many times have labored to bring people together, labor to help the needy, labor to preach the gospel, labor to bring them out of darkness into the light, labor to give them to help them to see salvation, labor to draw them closer to God. As at the time they will conspire against him, they will begin to talk against him as if that man is a devil. They begin to talk against him as if that man has been doing them evil. They begin to talk against him as if that man was never a man of God. My friend, listen to me. Men are not content. Men are not satisfied. You remember that when Moses, as at the time he has done all he could for the people, he has given them water, he has given them food. When they began to complain and they were speaking against God, and God sent fiery snakes among them and they began to kill them, they began to see Moses as the very source of their sorrow. They began to see Moses as the one who was doing them evil. And at that time, God did not even listen to them. He still gave Moses a directive. Go and do this and do this. And then he asked him to make a fiery serpent and hang him on a tree, that when a snake bite anyone and he look up and that snake bite poison, we die. And Moses did that. Do you know there were some stubborn people who still saw Moses as the source of evil, who will refuse to look up to the snake that Moses made of iron? There were some people who are still finding fault. There are fault finders who never see anything good in anything. They criticize the government. They criticize the commissioner. They criticize the director. They criticize the president. They criticize the senate. They criticize everybody. They are the kind of people that never see anything good done by others. And my friend, I want to tell you, when you are a criticizer, put such a man into it, give him a duty, give him a responsibility. The man who criticizes every other person, you will discover that at the end of the day, he who is a criticizer have no solution to the very thing that he's doing. And that is why God is against complainer. God is against criticizer. God is against people who murmur. God is against people who never see anything good. God is against people who are not appreciative. Look at it. I come back to it again. In Numbers chapter 4, chapter 11, I'm reading verse 4. And the mixed multitude that was among them fell in lusting. And the children of Israel also wept again and said, who shall give us flesh to eat? Let's take it a little. Let's go a little deeper. It was the people that mixed them. Originally, these people that started the complaint, they were not Israelites. But as they started the complaint, the children of Israel joined them. And instead of these are the people who ought to correct them, who ought to tell them that, look, our God is better than what you are saying. These are the people that were supposed to give them the light. These are the people that were supposed to open their eyes. These are the people that were supposed to teach them. They were the people that joined them again, and the both of them joined together, and they began to complain and began to criticize both the leaders, both God's divine intervention, and they began to say, who shall give us flesh to eat? Let me tell you, people, the God who provided manna from above, the God who opened the heaven and released the food of the angels, and the God who allowed them to begin to eat what human beings never provided before, was that God not good enough? Was that God not...
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0: They will now see, who shall give us flesh to eat? We remember the fish. Look at that. They were remembering fish. They never remember the punishment. They never remember the suffering. They never remember they building from morning to night. They never remember that they were not given freedom to rest. They never remember that they did not have time to observe the Sabbath in the land of Egypt. They never remember the kind of cane that they were receiving from the taskmaster, but they remember the fish. They were now remembering, they say, which we did eat freely. Were they eating, which we did eat in Egypt freely? Were they eating it freely? Is it not because of what they were doing for Pharaoh that after they have afflicted them, they will now ask them to eat? They will now say that we are eating it freely. And the cucumber, listen to me, cucumber. People were crying because of cucumber. They were crying that they did not get melon. They say we remember melon. They say, we remember the leeks. We remember onion. People were crying. Not little children, mature people, old men. They were crying for onion, that we have not seen onion to eat. What would that do to them? They because of onion, forgot the goodness of God. They forgot the deliverance. They forgot that they were now permanently free from the torture and the torment of man. Look at it in verse 6. But now our soul is dried away. Is that true? If their soul was dried, they were still trekking. They were still walking. They were still going. They were no longer receiving the flock. They were no longer having taskmaster over their head. And now they were saying, our soul is dried. And there is nothing at all beside this manna before our eyes. What's the meaning of that? You are talking of the manna. They said this manna. They did not regard it. They did not recognize it. They did not appreciate it. They did not see anything good concerning what God has given to them. My friend, ingratitude is evil. Not being gratitude is evil. Not appreciating the goodness done to you by others is evil. When you begin to forget the goodness of the people that have brought you up, maybe these are the people that you live with. These are the people that sponsor you. These are the people that pay your school fees. These are the people that help you get married. These are the people that sponsor your marriage. But because a little thing happened, you have forgotten all the goodness that they have done in your life. You have forgotten every blessing that you have received from them. You have forgotten everything meaningful that they have done in your life. You now begin to see back to the evil, back to the bad thing that has happened. And it is the little mistake of those people you remember. You never see anything good in what they have done for you, my friend. When you are like that, you are repaying good with evil. And when you use evil to pay someone who has done you good, you are telling God that those type of goodness you have received from such person, you are no longer interested. You are closing the door against the future. You are closing the door against other people that would have done you good. And when you live in such a life, you are only drawing the anger of God upon yourself. That is why I want to encourage you. You need, in every moment of your life, you need to be appreciative. You need to give thanks to God. You need to give thanks to those people whom God has used for you. No matter how small, it may even be a biscuit, appreciate it. It may be a sweet, appreciate it. It may be just a plate of food, appreciate it. It may be just 100 naira, appreciate it. It may be 1,000 naira, appreciate it. It may just be a tuber of yam, appreciate it. When you begin to appreciate people who have done you good, you are opening the door for others to come in. But when you begin to see, never to say anything good concerning what those people have done for you, you are closing the door, because the people you are complaining and the people you are criticizing those people before, they will begin to take note that even if they give you anything good, even if they do you anything good, even if they render you anything good, they know that as you are spoiling the other people before them, that is exactly how you are going to spoil them before others. That is why when you see a man who always come around you and he always give you negative report, he speak evil of others, he talk negative report about others, he never say anything good about others, or maybe he was working somewhere, he condemned the manager, he condemned the director, he condemned all the people that they were working together, he condemned every person you can ever think of in that place, and they never say anything good concerning what people they are doing. My friend, if that same person work with you for just a week, he will also begin to say,
1: this is Apostolic Flame Radio, reaching the world with the message of Christ.
0: You must be careful. When you see you are in a place and there's someone who always give you gist, who always come to tell you news, who always come to report to you, this person have done this, this person have done that, my friend, you better be careful. Watch your back, because everything you are doing is not safe. You are not covered. He is going to, as he's reporting others to you, as he's telling the bad news of others to you, that is how he's going to carry the same of yours to other people. You better be careful, because watch yourself, watch around you, watch your back, because that kind of person who never have anything good for you is around to say anything evil concerning you. I am praying that God will help you. Therefore, I'm talking to you. If you are such a person, it is time for you to repent. The Lord does not want you to die in that condition. The Lord does not want you to die in that situation. He came into the world to redeem your soul. He came into the world to set you free. If only you can surrender your life in totality unto Him, there is mercy for you today. And that is why I want to pray with you. I want to pray with you. Wherever you are, close your eyes. Father, in the mighty name of Jesus, I commit the listener to you. I'm asking, oh God, that every ingratitude, every spirit of ungratefulness, every spirit of murmuring, every spirit of complaining that does not say anything good that others have done, this day, by the power of the Holy Spirit, Lord, I ask that you terminate it in the life of this person and give him the grace to appreciate, the grace of appreciation, the grace of recognizing the goodness done to him by others, the grace of even recognizing and appreciating God. Father, grant unto them in the name of Jesus. Lord, I am praying that you open their eyes. Give them the grace to know, to see far, and to know that tomorrow is greater than today, so that he will not use today to destroy his own future. Father, let it be so in the name of Jesus. Thank you, because I know you've answered. Take all the glory, and all the glory and honor shall be unto you. In Jesus' mighty name, we are praying. Amen. Please always be in tune on this station, and get ready to receive more, and God will bless you. In Jesus.

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0: fun mi ni ore ofe.
1: May you grant unto me the grace.
0: Lati senti oro Olorun yi wi.
1: To put into action what this message is all about.
0: Dori oro na ti jade si.
1: Because the word of God has come forth unto us.
0: Gbogbo eni toro na si jade si oro ti sise adua fe sise bayi.
1: Now the message has prospered in your life. Prayer will then follow it.
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1: Lord, according to the message of heart.
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1: Action to put it into practice.
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1: To give this message.
0: Oluwa wa ran mi lowo.
1: Lord help me.
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1: Lord help me.
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1: Lord, to take steps.
0: Lord,
1: enable me by your grace.
0: Jesus Christ.
1: May the Lord help me.
0: Oluwa wa.
1: Jesus name.
0: A o so fun Olorun lekeji.
1: We now be telling the Lord once again.
0: Oluwa fun mi ni agbara.
1: Lord empower me.
0: Lati gbe igbese.
1: To take decisive steps.
0: Ti yo mu ogo ba aye mi.
1: That will bring glory into my life.
0: Adua.
1: We are talk to the Lord.
0: Oluwa fun mi ni agbara.
1: Lord, I'm asking
0: you. Ti yo mu mi
1: lo
0: lati gbe isise.
1: That you empower me.
0: Lati gbe ogo mi.
1: Lord,
0: fun mi lagbara, fun mi lagbara.
1: Lord, come
0: lagbara,
1: come
0: lagbara,
1: empower me Lord,
0: come lagbara,
1: empower me Lord,
0: come lagbara,
1: empower me Lord, empower me Lord,
0: come lagbara,
1: empower me Lord,
0: come lagbara,
1: empower me Lord,
0: come lagbara,
1: empower me Lord,
0: come lagbara,
1: empower me Lord,
0: come lagbara,
1: empower me Lord,
0: come lagbara,
1: empower me Lord,
0: God, do our Lord Jesus Christ, Oluwa,
1: Jesus mighty name,
0: ohun to lagbara ju ninu oro ta gbo,
1: the greatest thing or the most powerful thing in the message.
0: Oni wipe igbese merin ni omo woli igbe.
1: Elisha took 4 steps.
0: Osire to fi gbe merin.
1: And he didn't give up until he completed the 4 steps.
0: Eni to ba n gbe sise to ba n re koni de bi agbara.
1: Whoever takes steps and gets fainted on the way wouldn't get to the place of power.
0: A o gbadua.
1: You pray unto God.
0: Oluwa titi ma fi de bi agbara.
1: Get to the place of power.
0: Olorun ma je ore mi.
1: Lord grant me the grace never to give up nor to faint.
0: Ma je ore mi o.
1: Grant me the grace never to faint.
0: Ti ma fi de bi agbara to mu mi lo.
1: Get to the place of power where you are taking.
0: Adua.
1: Father in the name
0: Baba
1: of
0: ma
1: Jesus.
0: Tebe mi
1: Lord,
0: ma
1: I am asking. Until I get to that place of
0: Lord,
1: power,
0: Lord,
1: and the power becomes support my portion and it comes upon me and
0: Lord,
1: I
0: give me.
1: Grant me the grace by your grace,
0: never
1: to faint, never to call it great.
0: Titi
1: o
0: fi mo mi de bi agbara to mu mi lo.
1: Oluwa
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1: You usually get to that point of junction, to that junction where you will get tired.
0: Adota omo woli ni won pade loju ona.
1: And those are the sons of the prophet who met him on the way.
0: Odidi adota.
1: They were 50 in number.
0: Mother le soro le kan na pe a gbo ga re ko lowo re.
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0: E je mo pe awon aderuba ni ti an po laye loni ko je ke lomi o debi to nlo.
1: There are so many people who create fear into the lives of people who hinder to their destinations.
0: O le je pe akoko yi lo nla lo nla lo nla koja lowo lowo ti awon eniyan yi okan fun isata tabi kegan.
1: Perhaps this is the situation you are passing through with so many detractors and discouragers all around you.
0: Vigo ya tesiwaju.
1: with courage, you are challenged to move ahead. The Lord your God is before you. One of our hymn writers says, focus on Jesus who is ahead of you. David said, I've set the Lord before me. Look unto the Lord that is before you.
0: Move
1: your focus from all the distractors and discouragers. Surely you will get to your destination. You will now pray this way. Lord, fill me with great courage. To overcome all distractors, discouragers, and dream killers. You better offer this prayer very well. All distractors, dream killers, and discouragers, they are everywhere in the world. Just as they are in the world, you find them also in the church of God. But whoever the Lord is taking to the place of power will not pay attention to them. Offer this prayer with all your strength and your might unto Lord. Lord, great courage. With which to overcome all distractors, discouragers, and killers of dreams. Lord, fill me with such courage today. Open your mouth and talk to God. I can tell you this morning that God is looking for courageous people with him. Those who may have bad dreams, but with courage, they will throw it away. Those unto whom they will give negative prophecy and they will cancel it by themselves. Those to whom they will prophesy and the prophecy may be negative and they will turn it down. Some years ago, prayer was going on in a particular church, and that was how somebody began to prophesy and was shouting, I pray because 7 people were about to die. Pray because 7 people will die in this church. The servant of the Lord was patient for him till he completed the prophecy. After the person had set you down, and the servant of the Lord then has the person who prophesied, where will the 7 men die? Will it be in this church or somewhere else? What are the offenses of these people before the Lord? Your prophecy should have told us what they have done wrong. And the servant of the Lord then said to the person who prophesied, and instead said unto the person, till I'm transferred away from this church, never should you speak in the name of the Lord.
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0: to your destination.
1: Because
0: your God in whom you believe is the Almighty God. And there is nothing he could not do. But he's expecting you to take steps. You pray this prayer once again. Courage to overcome and overpower all wicked forces.
1: Lord,
0: fill me with this courage and boldness this morning.
1: Take
0: your
1: heart
0: and talk to the Lord.
1: Lord,
0: in the name of Jesus, Lord, I'm asking for spirit of courage and boldness. Lord, to press our hand without losing heart, without losing faith, without going back, without becoming weary.
1: Pave
0: the way for him to receive the double portion of the anointing on Elijah.
1: You
0: I don't know whether you know the honor, the blessing, the greatness that the Lord wants to bestow upon you. You want to pray about it now. I want you to be ready. Step ahead and move forward. Don't be distracted by the distractors. Tell the Lord, power that is sufficient enough to fulfill my destiny here on earth. Lord, pour the power and the grace upon my life this morning. Open your mouth and pray. Lord, I have the power and the unction. Sing this song as we're running off this prayer session. I want you to pay attention to all those five steps that I mentioned in the message. As long as you take the step that is so necessary for you to take. Apart from what you have heard from the message, as long as it takes time to move forward, you've been weeping before your time for laughter has come. The Lord will give you a living testimony rather than tears. And the second thing, you'll be kings and rulers over your enemies.
1: For
0: by the time Elijah was returning, after Elijah had been cut away, he had become powerful and great. Those who were mocking him and yelling him before he received the power, they had to bow before him. But it was so surprising.
1: You are
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0: Among them, and they were able to see that the spirit of Elijah had come upon Elisha. The number three thing you need to take step on.
1: Ojema wipe gbogbo awon to nba osota.
0: Those are your enemy now deriding you, mocking you, reproaching you, eventually will become your friend and submit to you. Those who eventually admitted that the spirit of Elijah had come upon Elisha, they were saying different things before the miracle happened. I'm telling you today, those who deride

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0: Because by themselves, they will acknowledge that God has made you to become mightier than her.
1: Nǹkan ìkẹrin.
0: The fourth thing.
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0: Based on the scriptures that you have listened to.
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0: Great breakthrough in the name of Jesus.
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2: In Jesus' name,
3: Lord, we magnify you for the message you have had.
2: May
3: you accept our thanks.
2: Appreciate
3: you for your servant whom you have used to minister. May you accept our praise.
2: God,
3: we pray for him. May you empower him. May the fire never be quenched. Lord, I pray from today,
2: for
3: all those who have listened to this message, the time shall no longer remain the same. We've been able to see it from the biblical records.
2: The work
3: done, the miracle performed by Elijah was twice that of Elijah. From this we know that if the servant can take steps, he can be greater than his master.
2: Whenever
3: you are serving as a servant, begin to take positive steps. Reason because you are moving to the higher place to become a master very soon.
2: To
3: that place of power, may you lead us. Lead us to the place of power. In this country, Nigeria, all over the world, may you raise us up to be one of them. Father, do so. From today, O God, all the message and the teachings we
2: receive
3: will never depart from our hearts.
2: Next time,
3: by the grace of God, may you grant us the grace to come and worship you. Glory be to thy name.
2: For
3: we pray in Jesus' mighty name.
2: Hallelujah.
3: Meta. Hallelujah.
2: Hallelujah.
3: Glory be to Jesus.

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0: Now, who they are? Ah, Baba. Uh-huh. I don't come again, no. I bring work home.
1: Hey.
0: Don't mind me, Jerry.
1: Hey, now, what thing I go come do for you today?
0: Yeah, what thing I won't make you do for me now? Now, three people, now I won't willing now.
1: Ah, what thing they do you?
0: One woman, that woman where they stay for my backyard.
1: Time belly.
0: Ah. Every time I saw this woman, would pray. You go to disturb everybody before you go. Don't carry Bible saying they go to church. Time belly.
1: Ha.
0: He never finish you. One where they sing. He same name na Frank. Where they, you go, they say God to the bless him. You go say, in a rich boy. Baba, make him no get money. Do him. Make him no get money again. Do him. Make
1: him. Okay, that one done late.
0: Do him.
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0: Pastor Chris.
1: Hey! Jesus! Hey!
0: Baba, now you dey shout Jesus.
1: Hey, Okong, we won't kill me.
0: Even your drummer don't run.
1: Okong, we won't kill me. I know they do native.

0: Hey, yo. Beach house vibes, maneuver the jet ski. Cause I serve a god that parted the Red Sea. Multi-million dollar commercials for Pepsi. From food stamps to more ice than Gretzky. I don't gotta talk, the Lord defends me. I watch them all fall for cone
1: again. 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
0: I leveled up twice, I leveled up three times. He tapped them and told them,

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0: to God and the word of his grace, which is able to build you up and give you an inheritance among all those who are sanctified. In Jesus' name I pray. Amen.
1: Coming to the earth in our generation. Can't you sense it? Can't you sense it? I hear it. I hear it. I hear it. I hear it. I hear it. I hear it. I hear it. I hear it. I hear it. I hear the sound of revival breaking out all over the earth. I hear the sound of revival even breaking out in this room.

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Just help me out. I just want to hear you sing it. Say, we've been praying.

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Rain only matters to those who have seed in the ground. If you don't have seed in the ground, rain is a nuisance. But if you've been planting some things, if you've been praying some things, when the rain comes, you can expect a harvest. Follow. This is for everybody who's been sowing a seed in a dry season. And you keep saying, I wonder where my harvest is. The harvest is connected to the rain.

0: We want to thank you because of your love and the interest you have in us. We want to thank you because you know us better than we know ourselves. We really want to study the scripture, and we are asking that you will teach us, you will speak to us, you will guide us, and you will bless us. Thank you because you know you have answered. In Jesus' mighty name we pray. I'm reading from the book of Matthew chapter 20. I want to take it from verse 1. Matthew chapter 20 from verse 1. For the kingdom of heaven is like unto a man that is an householder, which went out early in the morning to hire laborers into his vineyard. And when he had agreed with the laborers for a penny a day, he sent them into his vineyard. And he went out about the third hour and saw others standing idle in the marketplace. And he said unto them, go ye also into the vineyard, and whatsoever is right, I will give you. And they went their way. Again, he went out about the sixth and the ninth hour and did likewise. And about the 11th hour, he went out and found others standing idle. And he said unto them, why stand ye here all the day idle? They say unto him, because no man had hired us. He said unto them, go ye also into the vineyard, and whatsoever is right, that shall ye receive. So when the even was come, the Lord of the vineyard said unto his steward, call the laborers and give them their hire, beginning from the last unto the first. And when they came that were hired about the 11th hour, they received every man a penny. But when the first man came, they supposed that they should have received more. And they likewise received every man a penny. And when they had received it, they murmured against the good man of the house, saying, these last have wrought but 1 hour, and thou hast made them equal unto us, which have borne the burden and the heat of the day. But he answered one of them and said, friend, I do thee no wrong. Didst not thou agree with me for a penny? Take that thine, and go thy way. I will give unto this last, even as unto thee. May God bless his word in Jesus' name. When we look at this parable, Jesus was talking about a man that hire people to work. And those people started, let's agree, that started 6 o'clock in the morning. Around 9 o'clock in the morning, he employed other people to join. They both agree on 1 penny. By 12 o'clock, other people joined. They both agree on 1 penny. And all the agreement was that they will stop their work by 6 p.m. And by 3 o'clock in the afternoon, he agreed with other people again, 1 penny. They were to close by 6 p.m. And by 5 p.m., he went out again and brought in some people. And they both agreed that the labor was going to end by 6 p.m. And by 6 p.m., he came. There are people who has almost worked 12 hours. There are people who has worked 9 hours. There are people who has worked 6 hours. There are people who has worked for 3 hours. There are people who just worked for 1 hour. And the master said, he gave them the equal amount of money they both agreed. The Bible says, those people started earlier. They began to murmur. that we have been there all along. We have been laboring. We have worked. And the master now said, what was our agreement? Our agreement was that I will give you 1 penny. You agreed that 12 hours, you will take 1 penny. The people who have labored for 9 hours, you have agreed you will take 1 penny. I didn't owe you. I've just given to you exactly what we have agreed together. My friend, these people were murmuring while the other people were rejoicing. This study, I will draw out some certain things. Many of us, ministers of God, workers in the church, elders in the household of God, deacon and deaconess, every one of us, we are all laboring towards the same goal. We are working for the same master. There are some of us who feel that we labor more. And there are some of us that are too committed to the work. There are some of us that sees others as if they are not doing much as we are doing. Friend, you are not the one to determine the outcome of the reward. The master is. There are people who have labored in the vineyard of Christ. There are people who are there who started laboring. Maybe at the age of 20, they entered the ministry. And while they were there, while at the age of 50, they have labored for 30 years. Then there are some people who are at the age of 60. They met them in the ministry. And those people joined. And as at the time, those people would have labored for 20 years.
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0: 30 years, I've now worked for 40 years. And the person who have just labored for 10 years, they look at his age, that this man is at the time of retirement. Maybe at the age of 75, he now retire. All he did has just been 15 years. And the young man who started at the age of 20, who is still in the field, the man who met him there have left him again, and he is still on the field. And he began to think that the years of his service will make the master to give him more than what the other person has done. I want to tell you, brother, our faithfulness in serving the Lord, our faithfulness in our commitment, our faithfulness in the agreement we have with the Lord, our faithfulness in serving and doing the work of the master matter more than the duration or the years that we are there. There are people who have labored, and I want you to know that it is not you that you are marking the period that you started, and you are the one to determine the time you will end. No. I'm going to use this to compare the life of two people. And those people have been working in the field with their master. And some of those, like, look at the prodigal son and the senior brother. The senior brother was a man who has been with the father. He has never one day misappropriated his father's fund. He has always been honest. He has always been faithful. He has always been doing the right thing with the father. But the younger son, who was an impatient son, who was a great waster, he looked at his father, that all these years I expect you to die, you have not died. You have enjoyed your life. It's like you are enjoying our own together with yours. We expect you to die long ago, you have not died. And shall we keep looking at you like this? Now that you have refused to die, I want to tell you that what I ought to have, hadn't been you have died, the inheritance that's supposed to be mine, I need it now. I want to get out of your house. This young boy was tired of his father's government. This young boy wanted to be free. This young boy did not want any control. This young boy wanted to go away from where he's known. This young boy wanted to enjoy life. This young boy saw his contemporary, his old colleagues in the world who are living and living a rough life, and he thought that there's something good there. And so he told the father, give me what is mine. And the Bible says, the father brought what he has, divided it into two, for both the senior and the junior. And what happened? The junior carried his own and went away. And as he gone, went and began to enjoy life, he was eating and drinking, and he never knew that when you did not add to the money, to the source of your income, when there is nothing coming in, and you are just spending and spending and spending and spending, that money will soon finish. He never knew. And so, as he began to squander the money, eventually, unknown to him, the purse run dried. He was of the opinion that after all my friends have always been coming around. They always be eating with me. They always be drinking with me. Let me go and meet them so that we can both enjoy one another. I have been feeding them all along. Let me join them so that they will also feed me. As at the time he got there, those people that ate with him, they have disappeared. He couldn't see any one of them. They ran away. They left him because they saw him as a stupid man. And really, he was stupid. So he has wasted everything and he became hungry. He couldn't go back to the house because what he did at home, he has forgotten that it is said that rain can beat you many times to enter the same house. He never expected to reach there anymore. He never expected to go to see his father again. He never expected to see his brother again. And so, what did he do? He now began to look for what to eat. And because nobody could give him, the Bible says, this young man went and joined himself.
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0: Of that land, telling him, I need something to feed. And the man said, I needed employment just to make sure that I get something to feed myself. The man now said, I will give you something. But the only available job is to be feeding my pigs. And the young man said, since there is nothing to keep the soul and body together, I will do the work. And he went there. And he began to give him the food to feed the pigs. But this man has not received his salary to be able to buy good food. Therefore, he began to drag food with pigs. How can a normal human being be eating what pigs were eating? And the suffering was so much that he discovered that the end was very clear. And so what did he do? He now make up his mind. Let me go back to my father. After all, even if he's going to drive me away, even if he's not going to accept me as a child anymore, even if he's going to send me to be one of the servants that are working, because I know that the people who are working under my father, they are eating, they are drinking, they have even married, they are sponsoring their children. Let me go back and meet my father. The Bible says, this young boy decided to go back home. And as he got home, seeing his father coming, and his father saw him afar off, he couldn't look up. He was ashamed. He knew he had ruined his future. He knew he had destroyed the family, the relationship between him and his father. And when the father saw him afar off, the father quickly told some of his servants, get him for me. And they brought him. And he said, remove his cloth. Because as at that time, where a human being and the animals are living together, when a human being and the pigs are living together, when he couldn't get money to feed, where will he get money to buy soap? When he couldn't get money to eat, where will he get money to buy shoe? When he couldn't get money to eat, where will he get money to shave his head? When he couldn't get money to eat, where will he get money to shave his beard? And so, he was so rough, he was so dirty, his father now said, get him to me. And he brought him. And the father said, remove the garment, let him bath. And the bath his hair, gave him good shoe, gave him good clothes. And as that was happening, the Bible says, his senior brother was returning. And he heard that there was a great ceremony at his house. And he began to ask people, what is the meaning of that ceremony? And someone said, it is your brother who was lost, is found. he got angry. And as he got angry, he went to his father, that your senior son is angry. He refused to enter the house. The father said, bring him here for me. And as at the time they brought him, he was now asking the father, all these years, I have been with you. I'll be honest. I'll be faithful. I've never defrauded you. I've never caused you any heart attack. I've never break your mind, break your heart. I've always stood by you. And when my junior brother carried all his property away, I didn't carry my own away. I still joined it back onto you. I put it together. And all these years, you have never killed a chicken for me. You have never called any celebration because of me. And the father said, son, you should understand that this your brother was dead and is now back to life. This your brother was lost, is now back. Everything that your brother has scattered, you owns them here. Everything I have belongs to you. Everything in this house, you are the owner. For you to talk about your brother and expect me to send him back and expect me to say you have wasted here, you have no right here anymore, my brother, that is not the principle of the kingdom of God. That's not the principle of the kingdom of God. The principle of the kingdom of God is that we all come together. And as we begin to serve God, as we begin to follow him, you are not the one to tell God the kind of reward to get. You are not the one to tell God the kind of cow to kill for you. You are not the one to tell God that, God, I have never fornicated in my life. You need to give me a special reward. I have never stolen anything in my life. You need to give me a special reward. I have never defrauded you in the ministry. You need to give me a special reward. You are not the one to tell God that, God, since I've been a minister of the gospel, nobody bought me a car. I've always been trekking. Nobody bought me a motorcycle. I've always been trekking. I've been faithful with the money. I have paid my tithe.
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0: And so, friend, you are to do the work with an open heart. You are to do the work with an open mind. You are to do the work with an open spirit. God sees everything that you are doing. He knows what you are doing. He takes record of it. He is going to reward you. Do you want the reward here on earth? There are so many people that have collected their reward. They have eaten everything that they needed to eat. They have collected everything that they ought to have when they get to heaven. If that is your dream, friend, you need to have patience. You need to have patience. You cannot compare yourself with others. Don't compare yourself with the people around. You will hear of different ministers. This one is doing this, that one is doing that. My friend, don't compare yourself, because God has you in heart. And he has a special place that he has in mind in taking you. That is why you just need to allow God to perfect his work in your life. I know, because the Bible says, eyes have not seen, neither has he got to the heart of any man, what God prepared for those people that love him. And among the people that love God, you are one of them. Among the people that God is prepared something for, you are one of them. And see, there is no human being under the sun that can be able to tell exactly what God has prepared for you. That is why you need to humble yourself and you need to walk with him. Don't care for what man will reward you. God is the rewarder and is going to reward you really good. God bless you. I want us to pray together. Don't mind whatever you are passing through. God took note of everything. He understand your predicament. He understand your pain. He understand your problem. And he's going to reward you. And he's going to comfort and encourage you. Let me pray for you. Father, in the name of Jesus, I want to thank you this day for the privilege of knowing you, for the privilege of serving you, for the privilege of working with you. I therefore ask this moment that the little we are able to share, we want you to release your blessings upon it and to allow your people to be more blessed. Let it be so in the mighty name of Jesus. Touch the life of the people, encourage the discouraged, reward those people that felt that they have got nothing. Meet the need of the people that are eagerly looking forward to your blessing. Do so, Father, and all the glory shall be yours. Thank you because you have delivered these people, you have healed these people, you have encouraged people. Your goodness and mercy will permanently remain to be with us, and forever we shall serve you. In Jesus' mighty name we have prayed. Amen.

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And he keeps on making the way. We are the people of the Lord.

Hello everybody, my name is Damilola Mike Bamiloye. I want to encourage you to subscribe to this YouTube channel so that you can watch edifying, inspiring and godly movies. Thank you very much.

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1: Can we give our God, who is unchangeable, unshakable, unstoppable, the biggest shout of praise you've ever heard in your life? Say you are God alone, yes. From before.